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Tom Petty, you're on the Eagle. 20 minutes into your 7 o'clock, it's Thursday night, and it's Thursday night football. 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

Rush here on the Eagle. Hey, it's Thursday, and that means that senior citizens get into the fair, the NEA fair, free. There you go. Senior citizens on the tilt-a-whirl. Makes sense. At least they already own the medication for afterwards.

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0: Billy Squire here on the Eagle, 10 minutes until 8 o'clock, and we are so proud to welcome Metallica. 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
1: 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The grand finale of the Jeep Wrangler and Cash Giveaway. And somebody is going home in a 2025 Jeep Wrangler with sales tax paid. Think about it. Top off. Doors off. Music up. And you buy.

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1: What do you like about Jeep?
2: Everything. 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
0: This Saturday morning, grab your favorite Sonic breakfast and make the short drive to Cavanaugh Chrysler Dodge Jeep Ram on Highway 67 just north of Walnut Ridge. 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And at 11 o'clock sharp, we give away the Jeep. And hey, we're making a party out of it. 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The Jeep Wrangler in cash

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95 The Eagle welcomes 8 o'clock on National Pumpkin Spice Day. 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

0: Aerosmith on the Eagle, 20 minutes after 8 o'clock here on your Thursday. Today is International Coffee Day. It's kind of strange. This past Tuesday, was National Coffee Day. Today is International Coffee Day.
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0: But she sure can play them. 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

Journey on the Eagle. Don't stop believing. As in, don't stop believing that eventually we'll get cool weather. Goodbye, September. Hello, October. Let's hope that October delivers some semblance of fall. Oh.

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1: 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He lived in Siberia.
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1: 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Okay, Josh.
3: 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He only eat cans of beans.
1: What have you got, Josh?
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Perigold, Cherokee Village Oktoberfest, and the Bay Harvest Festival, and the Blessed Sacrament Fall Festival. 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
2: We're fueled up in the Osmond Harley Davidson of Jonesboro Studio. 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

Steppenwolf here on the Eagle. Halfway through 9 o'clock, it's officially fall festival season in Jonesboro in northeast Arkansas. Fall festivals. That's where adults say they're going for the crafts and then immediately walk toward the funnel cakes.

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0: Cult, here on the Eagle. 10 minutes until 10 o'clock, and I've got good news for you. 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
3: 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They're breezy.
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1: 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And hey, we're making a party out of it. 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

Zeppelin here on the Eagle, talking about that 11,695 piece Lego world record. Guys put it together in 5 hours. That's amazing. They didn't even step on one Lego piece barefoot. That's a survival skill.

0: in.
1: Yeah.
0: With an Uber driver, yeah. 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Josh.
1: Hey.
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STP here on the Eagle. 10 minutes until 11 o'clock, and I've got Metallica news. Yeah, Metallica's M72 World Tour coming to Razorback Stadium next May. It's Metallica, friends. 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

0: Mario Speedwagon on the Eagle. Gonna roll with the changes 20 minutes after 11 o'clock. Anybody go to the fair yet? NEA District Fair? It's officially fair season here in Northeast Arkansas. 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They've got a wrench. They've got at least one thumb. Maybe two.
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0: Tom Petty here on the Eagle. You got lucky, babe. And I got lucky. It's the end of my shift. I'm going home.
1: 100.5 The Eagle. You've seen it sitting at Cavanaugh Chrysler Dodge Jeep Ram. You've seen it pulling into Sonic Drive-Ins. 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And of course, you've seen the ducks. Well, after weeks of dreaming about it, after weeks of entering, it all comes down to this Saturday. The grand finale of the Jeep Wrangler and Cash Giveaway. And somebody is going home in a 2025 Jeep Wrangler with sales tax paid. Think about it. Top off, doors off, music up, and you behind the wheel of your very own Jeep Wrangler.
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1: 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And hey, we're making a party out of it. 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

So apparently, they're rocking the eagle tonight at Southern Chef, where they're always serving the best Southern cuisine and other zines. Seriously, you should ask about their collection of Good Housekeeping back issues. Unbelievable. All right, we'll keep on with the heaping pile of classic rock.

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0: 100.5 The Eagle rocks. You know, people call this program all the time. I didn't even realize that level of desperation was possible. So everyone has a hidden talent. Well, what's yours?
1: I was a chef for 20 years.
0: Wow. 20 years as a chef. That is quite a run.
1: Yes, it is.
0: I can't imagine how many times you've had to say, corner. What was your specialty dish?
1: Sushi.
0: Sushi chef. Wow. The precision. So impressive. Okay. So what is the secret to great sushi?
1: Perfect rice.
0: Perfect rice. Okay. And then halfway through, do we discover that it only appears to be perfect rice, but actually deals with a difficult home life that only endears it more to the audience? Sushi chef. Wow. Yeah, I mean, you're the only person who won't come off creepy by writing in your resume that you love it raw.
1: I love it raw.

0: It's 100.5, the Eagle Rocks, and this is going to sound very Batman 66, but to the 100.5, the Eagle Rocks phone lines.
1: Hello.
0: Oh, what a hello. I feel like you and I should be animated. Hello?
1: Hey, man, I've been sitting here, the hardest guy to get a hold of.
0: Yeah, I'm tough to get a hold of. That is the trade-off for dressing in all satin. Quite slippery.
1: Well, hello there, Greg. Greg speaking to Greg.
0: Oh, you're also a Greg. Ooh.
1: Yes, I am. I've been trying to call you for so long, and I finally got through.
0: Two Gregs. This is like the sad version of that Spider-Man meme. So you've lived life as a Greg, so you know my pain.
1: Oh, I do. Trust me. I live it every day.
0: Ugh, it's the worst feeling, isn't it? Having to frugally repeat that second G when signing your name.
1: Right. Getting called Craig or Gray or, you know.
0: You know, because of my last name, I get Gregby, like I'm a supporting character in a Dickens novel.
1: Gregby, I like that.
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0: values.
1: Show, we talk about weird business of music stuff on this program from time to time, and I'll tell you, music award shows really need to make some changes. It's estimated that as much as 98% of people age 18 to 49 have no interest in watching music award programs. Okay, so what to do? Well, technology may come into play here. The ability to comment on social media and see it scroll across the bottom of the screen. The ability to vote on some awards during the performance. Hologram performances. All these paths are being looked at to get those 18 to 49 interested again. Yeah, you know it's bad when someone says, "What about holograms?"

0: leadership, local expertise.
1: Ladies and gentlemen, Bob and Tom.
2: Are they expecting like a record travel weekend for
3: yes.
2: this?
3: Yes, I believe so. That's insane.
4: You know, I did not see one semi on the freeway today when I came in. Not one. That never happens.
5: Really?
4: Yeah.
5: What do you think's going
4: it's
5: on?
4: It's kind of weird.
2: You know what that's a sign of?
6: I think it's so funny
2: what?
6: That you
2: Luck,
6: noticed.
2: You need to go gambling.
4: That I noticed?
5: You keep an eye on the semis?
4: Yes.
2: Well, she flashes them.
5: Yeah.
4: Nobody, and I'm wearing a dress. They would have gotten to see the whole thing.
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0: 100.5, the Eagle rocks. Here's a nice phone call. So who do you say when someone asks, who is a famous Greg?
1: I say Greg B. Harrell.
0: Okay, so you lie to people.
1: Famous Greg, nah, you're famous.
0: Oh yeah, sure, I'm famous, as long as you don't pronounce the I-N at the start of the word. because thing is, there are very few famous Gregs in the world.
1: That is very true.
0: Like, who is the first famous Greg that comes to mind?
1: Well, I really don't know.
0: Wow, it's a sad state of affairs for us Gregs, isn't it?
1: It really is. It really is.
0: Ugh, this is worse than finding out my full name is Gregory, where the last part sounds like a one-episode SpongeBob ally.
2: Ori!
0: All right, well, let's end this conversation with a little woe.

0: It's the Greg B. Harrell Show. Reach out on the socials at Greg B. Harrell on most of it. If it's not that, it's at Greg B. Harrell Show. Underneath it all, we're the same. People who have had YouTube ruin the mood with an ad.
1: You've seen it at Cavanaugh Chrysler Dodge Jeep Ram.
2: I think it's pretty sharp. The wheels look good. The body looks good.
1: You've seen it rolling into Sonic drive-ins all across Northeast Arkansas.
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Hey, to everyone working at Delta Peanut tonight, don't worry, we'll crack open more rock for you. 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

0: It's the Greg B. Harrell Show. You know, if there's one thing that people are always saying to me, it's, Greg, what's something you want people to know about you? Oh, I'm available for speaking engagements. Or speaking promise rings, if you're not that serious about it. Another thing people are saying to me is, Greg B. Harrell, you don't have enough news from Fresno on your radio show. And you're thinking, Greg, why would I care what's going on in Fresno? Well, Fresno is a magical place, as we're about to find out when we listen to another actual clip from the Fresno Television News.
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0: 100.5, the Eagle rocks. Hey, someone called in. Go figure.
1: Well, I got arrested once in my early 20s.
0: You were arrested in your early 20s?
1: Yes.
0: Okay, I've got some popcorn here. Go ahead. So what happened?
1: Okay, so I was dressed up as Mad Max Road Warrior.
0: Mad Max Road Warrior?
1: Yeah, but the second one, because that's the better one.
0: Oh, okay. Sounds like your costume could have doubled as Siskel and or Ebert. So you're dressed as Mad Max from the second movie.
1: And, like, we were at this party, and the party got out of hand, so we left. And it was, like, really cold out. We couldn't get in anywhere. Even the McDonald's was, like, at capacity.

0: Wow. How about that? And when your parents found out that you were arrested, were they mad, Max, or just disappointed, Max?
1: If you could see my face right now, Greg.
0: Is it a face of happiness in response to the speed of my clever and related barb, or is it a face of sadness in regard to my weak play on words?
1: A little bit of both.
0: That's my wheelhouse. Mm-hmm.
1: Like every day, right?
0: I'll say this about Mad Max. If lawyers started shouting, "Witness me!" before bringing out their witness, court would be a lot more fun. And yes, in case you're wondering, at this point, I'm just

It's the Greg B. Harrell Show. Let me tell you something weird about the music industry, specifically when bands go on tour across the world. There's a major cost that no one really thinks about. Foreign currency exchange. Basically, the currency conversion charge that major banks charge to, well, convert money. Does that kind of stuff really add up? Oh, yeah. So if a band does a world tour playing big arenas, maybe some stadiums, they'll rack up $650,000 in currency exchange charges. Whew. Even ATM machines would be like, eh, that's a bit of an unfair upcharge.

0: Ladies and gentlemen, Bob and Tom.
1: It helps increase your chance of getting diabetes by taking something healthy.
2: Okay.
1: Rum-soaked melons, you like that?
3: Rum-soaked melons?
2: I haven't had that.
3: I haven't either.
1: No, you have. I mean the kind of on a lady.
4: Oh.
1: You pour.
4: I thought it was meant like
2: I also haven't had that. Those two are pretty good on their own.

0: 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Why don't you call me like this fine person? Well, what is your dream job?
1: Going Broadway and be in musical theater.
0: Oh, excellent choice. I wish I would have gone on Broadway. Can I hear you perform something?
1: Can I sing something from Les Mis?
0: Oh, please do. This is going to be 2460 wonderful.
1: On my own, pretending he's beside me. There. Was that good? Was that okay?
0: Woo! That was awesome. And then, oh, make some

0: the house.
1: You know, I will say this. For a tortured guy, Jean Valjean sure sang a lot.
2: Yeah.
1: Yeah. So I say we start this off.

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0: It's the Greg Beharrell Show. You know, if you're like me, then you also wonder, why are we fine with John coming from Jonathan and Stan coming from Stanley, but find it odd if John came from Johnley or Stan came from Stanathan? But also, if you're like me, you're busy during the afternoon all week long. If that's the case, there's something very important you're missing. All the great TV that's on during the afternoon. Don't worry, I've got your back on this. Here's a sample of what you've missed on afternoon TV.
1: Unless you're a stoner, it's not something you'd see. So here's what you missed on afternoon TV.
2: What's that? Oh no, he's a man. And he smelled like a man.
3: Half of a closet and a few drawers.
4: You know, I want to argue over the toothpaste.
1: Unless...

0: 100.5 The Eagle rocks. You know, people dial me up in here, and it's ever so comforting. Yeah, it's kind of like a blankie. Yeah, I thought about, should I use the word blankie and say it out loud? And I've already done it, so let's all move past it. We're going to the phones! Hello! No, wait, why am I still hearing the ringing?
1: Hello?
0: Hi!
1: Hi.
0: You know, I say this as the unofficial fifth non-blonde. What's going on?
1: Not much. How are you?
0: I am happy as a clam and with the same aesthetic.
1: That's kind of sad.
0: Yeah. Sad has been my gimmick for the last, I don't know, decade or so.
1: A whole decade, huh?
0: Mm-hmm. Time flies. And I also like to think flies time, because it's kind of cute to think of them holding a stopwatch in their little fly hands.

0: 30 years, we've been proud to call Jonesboro home. Shouldn't they name a street after us or something?
1: And the winner is
0: 100.5 to Eagle Rocks.

It's the Greg B. Harrell Show. I gotta tell you, the rise in gas prices is really hitting bands and artists. Experts predict that groups going on tour across North America or maybe Europe are expected to spend $30,000 to $40,000 more on gas these days than they would have 3 years ago. $30,000 to $40,000 extra for a tour. But on the plus side, at the gas station, they get to use that windshield cleaner thing.

0: Would you be willing to be paid to masturbate? And a couple roller coaster stories.
1: They pay me to do that.
0: Yeah.
2: Wow. Wait a minute. Is this a live feed?
3: Damn.
2: Or are these being taped?
3: Well,
0: we'll find out.
3: Odds are I'm doing it anyway. So.
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5: 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The Eagle Rocks.

0: 100.5, The Eagle Rocks. You know, you can call this show. Yeah, that rectangle in your pocket that you use to text also makes phone calls. Yeah, isn't that something?
1: Hello?
0: Yes, hello. The telephone, the marquee invention of the modern world. How does it carry our voices to the other end? Sorry, that's a Chicago World's Fair 1893 character that I'm working on. Very niche. Yeah, this is the radio station. Hi.
1: Oh, okay. So, God, this is cool. I mean, just call direct like this. All right.
0: Yep, direct. We can't afford collect. Well, what are you up to?
1: Oh, well, I build model airplanes for a living.
0: You build model airplanes?
1: Yes.
0: Are they swimsuit or high fashion? No. Explain what you mean by model airplanes for all the folks listening.
1: Competition sailplanes. I build them for people all over the world, and we just got back from a big competition in Arizona over the weekend for United States Team Selects to select the pilots that will be representing the United States at the end of the year.
0: Wow. So when you build the model pilots to fly the airplanes, do they have soulless eyes like Lego people?
1: What?
0: But seriously, that is really cool, building model airplanes professionally.
1: That is cool. So we went from a hobby to a job.
0: Oh, yeah? Well, according to the income line on my taxes, I'm doing the opposite.

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1: You've seen it at Cavanaugh Chrysler Dodge Jeep Ram.
2: 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The body looks good.
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0: we need to talk about.
1: Oh, here we go.
0: Okay, so I died.
1: You died?
0: I died, bro.
1: You died. Woof, that is terrifying.
0: No, it wasn't, though, because it's not as terrifying as everybody thinks.
1: Okay, well, what is dying like?
0: Dying is not very scary. You know what's scary?
1: Running out of small talk and the hairdresser's only halfway through the cut?
0: Living.
1: Oh, living. Yeah, no, that was going to be my third guess after clamshell packaging.
0: Clamshell packaging?
1: Yeah.

0: Living.
1: Oh, living. Yeah, no, that was going to be my third guess after clamshell packaging.
0: Clamshell packaging.
1: Yeah, when they sell scissors in that clamshell bubble, and then you're like, well, how am I supposed to get the scissors that I need to get the scissors?
0: Oh, okay.
1: Yep.

0: It's 100.5 The Eagle Rocks. Whew. The phone lines for this show are more busy than the basement of B. Altman.
1: Hey, I wrote a song for you, but my guitar is in the pawn shop. So can I do it more spoken word?
0: Oh, here we go. Wow, I've never been this excited for spoken words since So I Married an Axe Murderer. Woman, whoa, man. Please go ahead.
1: All right, let me try this. I'm driving, so it's going to be hard. His name is Greg. Greg B. Harrell. For Greg B. Heralding in the new year. And I said Greg. I did not say Daryl. For Daryl B. Harrell would just sound weird. And he's smart and funny and really, really smart and so clever, it's almost MacGyver-y. Like the time he had that chick keep saying Bruce Wayans, as in Batman, and his brother, Keenan Ivory.
0: Wow. Okay, well, that is my new favorite song.
1: Thank you.
0: I think it's going to go number one with a bullet. Then that bullet will come in handy once my shtick has run its course. No, in all seriousness, that was awesome. If this was 2006, you'd have my 99 cents for a ringtone.
1: Thank you. And you're allowed to take the my poetry or song, if you want to make a song about yourself. You don't have to give me credit or anything. It's okay.
0: Nope, nothing to worry about there. I couldn't give you credit even if I wanted to, at least according to Visa and MasterCard.
1: Yeah. All right.
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We always talk about how vinyl records are up such and such percent in sales and CDs are up this much. Okay, but what are the actual dollar amounts of vinyl and CD sales? 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

0: Your philosophy, your friends' girlfriends, you treat them like they're your cousins.
1: Oh, okay.
0: So only do it in secret.
2: I was going to say, Chris,
3: I've made love to four of my cousins.
1: We've kissed our cousins.
2: Christy and I have made out with our cousins.
3: Just hilly.
1: We make out. I kiss. Wow. You gotta stop telling people.
2: We made out.
0: That is.
1: We were like 12.
2: I went. I went to Booby Town and everything.
1: Really? Oh, I didn't do that.
0: Okay, now
3: I love in Appalachia.
0: Okay.
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0: It's the Greg B. Harrell Show. Why do they build planes that only go one way? 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
1: You've seen it sitting at Kavanaugh Chrysler Dodge Jeep Ram. You've seen it pulling into Sonic Drive-Ins. 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And of course, you've seen the ducks. Well, after weeks of dreaming about it, after weeks of entering, it all comes down to this Saturday. The grand finale of the Jeep Wrangler and Cash Giveaway. And somebody is going home in a 2025 Jeep Wrangler with sales tax paid. Think about it. Top off. Doors off. Music up. And you behind the wheel of your very own Jeep Wrangler.
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3: 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I like the top being off of them. I think they're cool. They're breezy.

0: That's not a dream anymore. That could be you.
1: Oh, I love everything about it. It's perfect for me. It has my name on it.
0: 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And hey, we're making a party out of it. 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The Jeep Wrangler in cash. 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

0: It's 100.5 The Eagle Rocks. Whew. The phone lines for this show are more busy than the basement of B. Altman. Marvelous Mrs. Maisel fans are going to love that joke. All right, this call came in. We're going to the phones here. So everyone has a hidden talent. Well, what's yours?
1: I was a chef for 20 years.
0: Wow. 20 years as a chef. That is quite a run.
1: Yes, it is.
0: I can't imagine how many times you've had to say, corner. What was your specialty dish?
1: Sushi.
0: Sushi chef. Wow. The precision. So impressive. Okay. So what is the secret to great sushi?
1: Perfect rice.
0: Perfect rice. Okay. And then halfway through, do we discover that it only appears to be perfect rice, but actually deals with a difficult home life that only endears it more to the audience? Sushi chef. Wow. Yeah, I mean, you're the only person who won't come off creepy by writing in your resume that you love it raw.
1: I love it raw.
0: Yeah, sorry. I love low-hanging fruit and low-hanging sushi. Pass me the cucumber rolls.
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0: I got arrested once in my early 20s.
1: You were arrested in your early 20s?
0: Yes.
1: Okay, I've got some popcorn here. Go ahead. So what happened?
0: Okay, so I was dressed up as Mad Max Road Warrior.

0: Mad Max Road Warrior.
1: Yeah, but the second one, because that's the better one.
0: Oh, okay. Sounds like your costume could have doubled as Siskel and or Ebert. So you're dressed as Mad Max from the second movie.
1: And, like, we were at this party, and the party got out of hand, so we left. And it was, like, really cold out. We couldn't get in anywhere. Even the McDonald's was, like, at capacity. So we went to this little after-hours place to wait for the bus station to open. I got raided by the police.
0: A police raid? Woo! And then they took you downtown?
1: Yeah.
0: Oh, dear.
1: It's okay. Like...
0: Well, no, wait a minute, though. With the Mad Max costume, what did your mugshot look like?
1: Okay, so my hair was like a giant mohawk.
0: Wow. How tall was the mohawk? Like, would it make Lord Humongous blush? Wow. How about that? And when your parents found out that you were arrested, were they Mad Max or just disappointed Max?
1: If you could see my face right now, Greg.
0: Is it a face of happiness in response to the speed of my clever and related barb, or is it a face of sadness in regard to my weak play on words?
1: A little bit of both.
0: That's my wheelhouse. Mm-hmm.
1: Like every day, right?
0: I'll say this about Mad Max. If lawyers started shouting, "Witness me!" before bringing out their witness, court would be a lot more fun. And yes, in case you're wondering, at this point, I'm just taking all my Mad Max material and cramming it in there beyond Thunderdome style, hoping it works.
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5, the Eagle rocks. So this was a convo I had on the phone. Oh, I should say, convo is a term I invented that's short for conversation. It just saves so much time to say it that way. Except in this case where I've had to explain everything. We're going to the phones. It's the Greg B. Harrell Show. I gotta tell you, the rise in gas prices is really hitting bands and artists. Experts predict that groups going on tour across North America or maybe Europe are expected to spend $30,000 to $40,000 more on gas these days than they would have 3 years ago. $30,000 to $40,000 extra for a tour. But on the plus side, at the gas station, they get to use that windshield cleaner thing.

0: and Tom.
1: I said there's no rush. 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
0: It's all Bob and Tom in the morning and highlights all day long.
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So we heard that Crane is rocking all night with 100.5 The Eagle Rocks. Hey, thanks, Crane. Love you. Oh my gosh. Can you just forget that we said that? Because we love spending time with you, and we're excited to see where it goes. Oh, dear.

0: So, okay, you're calling on a cell phone.
1: Yes.
0: Perfect. All right, will you play Last Text album title with me?
1: Last Text album cover?
0: Well, I mean, album title, but close enough. So the last text in your phone is the title of your debut album.
1: Last text to my song.
0: All right, here we go.
1: It just

0: honey gone wrong somewhere.
1: Honey gone wrong somewhere.
0: Yeah, honey gone wrong somewhere.
1: So you're releasing a blues album for bees. Okay. So the text before that one is the title of the lead single from that album.
0: Oh, let me see. Hold on. Let me see what my text says. It just said, oh, dang it.
1: Well, that's going to be the record company's reaction to sales figures. Well, that was fun. I appreciate you playing.
0: I don't get too many texts. I don't have too many friends.
1: Aw, well, you know what? Talking is something friends do. And since

0: It's the Greg B. Harrell Show. All you can eat works in any order. Eat all you can eat all, can you eat all, and the Yoda version, eat, can you all? I like to close every show by writing a little something in my diary. So here we go. Dear Diary, Greg B. Harrell here. People make fun of you if you laugh at your own jokes, but supervillains do this all the time, and they're running an entire evil company. Thanks for listening, everybody.
1: Seen it at Cavanaugh Chrysler Dodge Jeep Ram.
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1: I'm going to drive it down to the beach as soon as I win it. October 3rd, we're headed to the beach.
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0: and of course, the ducks on the dash. Now, it's time to win it. The grand finale of the Jeep Wrangler and Cash giveaway is this Saturday.
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0: McGee.
1: Hello, Jeff Oskey.
2: Yes, sir.
1: That's right. Josh Arnold has quit. There's Ace Cosby.
2: Dude, don't tell him that.
1: Don't tell him that?
3: No.
1: Do they believe it?
2: Yes.
1: Believe honest it, to God?
3: Yeah. You should see the emails we get when you're not here.
2: Oh, my goodness. That's all I do all day. Where's Chick?
4: Where's Chick?
2: He's fine.
1: Hi, Tom.
5: Hey, what's going on over there? I wasn't paying attention. Where's Josh? Did he quit?
2: He's fishing.
1: Josh is on vacation fishing in the Ozarks.
4: All right.
1: I think he's money laundering for some big East Coast crime cartel. I'm not sure.
2: Yes.
5: Oh, yeah. Well,
1: him and Jason Bateman. And,
5: yeah, I had to stop watching that show.
1: Why is that?
5: It was just too scary.
1: And they it shot was the guy. Too scary for you.
5: It was. They shot the guy's hand off.
2: More than that.
5: Oh, the eyeball in the jar.
1: Remember the first season when the guy hits the street?
5: Oh.
1: Wham!
5: Yeah, just rough.
3: Yeah, I can't watch shows like that either.
5: Yeah, I don't want to spend any more time with these guys. They're scaring me. Well, hello. We got a bunch of great stuff coming up today. That was a special request. That was Pat Godwin and the great Michael Cleveland on the fiddle. Because this is the pumpkin spice season, and we have another interesting survey about coffee today. Interestingly enough, it's not a surprise to me. People tend to judge you based on your coffee order.
2: Yeah.
5: Yeah.
2: Oh, yeah.
5: In a serious fashion.
3: I don't have to know your coffee order. I'm just judging you.
1: Yeah, I can completely judge you from across the room.
5: Wait a minute. That's my sphere over here. That's my specialty.
2: We've learned from the best.
1: Yep.
3: Well, right.
5: But we'll find out what is considered an annoying coffee order, et cetera, et cetera, as we move forward here. A couple of quick sports notes. Don't you hate it when...
1: Isn't Deshaun Watson the greatest guy in the

0: history of the world.
1: Oh. And I, even though I'm a Browns fan, I was actually rooting for the Steelers.
0: Deshaun Watson, 268 yards, moved the Browns into position for Andre Sismitz. 56-yard field goal, his career long with 10 seconds left. Cleveland Browns, 27-24 over their hated rival, the Pittsburgh Steelers. It's the third week in a row Deshaun Watson has brought the Browns back in the fourth quarter.
1: And the Steelers had already made a pretty cool comeback. Oh, well. Yeah. Oh, well.
0: And that's, I'm sure a lot of you are getting the viral video on your timelines where Aaron Rodgers yells at the sideline to Mike McCarthy, come on, call the play. And then it goes, the camera switches to Mike McCarthy, head coach of the Steelers, just in time for McCarthy to mouth, what an A-H, as plain as the day is long, about Aaron Rodgers. It's beautiful video.
2: He's not wrong.
0: No, he's certainly not wrong.
3: You know what? I was on his side for a long time. I didn't mind him. I was like, okay, he's kind of weird. He's out there. He tries alternative things. But then when he started talking about exes out of turn, I was like, I'm out.
0: Oh.
3: When he started telling stories about relationships that were private, I was like, I'm done with you.
0: That is kind of the bar, isn't it? It's my business, and don't ask me about it. And if you do, I'm not going to tell you anything. Yeah,
1: I'm still rooting for him because he's one of the old guys. One of the old guys out there.
0: Saw this, and I can't believe it. Tom Brady, a close confidant, is who this guy is labeled as. He would not be surprised if Tom Brady came back next year to be a quarterback in the NFL. Look at Tom. He thinks Tom Brady can do this.
1: Yes, I do.
0: How old do you think he would be when he came back?
1: What is he, 42?
0: 49 now.
4: 49?
0: He's 49.
1: Oh, all the better.
3: No, 49. No way. No, he's not.
0: He'll be 50 when he comes back.
1: Now, would you and I agree that when Jim Brown was 60, he would have been
0: no.
1: a contender?
0: No. No, they might have invited him to camp out of respect, but I don't think.
4: He quit on top, right?
0: I don't think.
1: Oh, yeah. He was one of the first guys to quit really early.
0: Yeah. It's another reason to hate Art Modell.
3: Is he in the booth right now anywhere?
0: Tom Brady is 49 years old, August 3rd, 1977. He'll be 50 next August.
4: I never would have guessed that.
3: I wouldn't have.
1: Is the oldest player still... the kicker, what's his name?
2: George Blanda played.
0: No idea. Oh, the oldest player ever?
1: Yeah.
0: Yeah, some stupid Raider. I'm not sure what his name is.
1: Well, now, Ace, I'm going to make you feel good here. I got a letter.
0: I bet Ace won't let you make him feel good. He'll have some retort, some snappy comeback.
1: Well, that's what this is all about.
0: Oh, good.
1: I forget exactly why this came up, and I'm the guilty party here. Comes to us. Name withheld by request. I haven't seen that in ages.
3: Good for them.
1: I'll just say MS is the gentleman's.
3: Yeah, I'd pick a disease too.
0: Could you pick initials that aren't better one? Yeah. Crippling disease.
4: Disease.
0: How about TB? MS, TB,
3: AIDS.
0: Initials.
1: Initials.
4: Let's call him the Big C.
1: Oh my lord. Oh, God.
0: Yeah.
1: Remember that comedian that came in here? His last name is Polio. Wouldn't you...
4: Marty Polio.
1: Yeah, Marty. It was funny, but wouldn't you go with something else?
0: If your last name's going to be Polio, your first name better be Marty.
3: Yeah, that does help.
1: Yeah, I'll be needing a ramp to get to the stage. Let's see, where was I? Watching the VIP. I was flopping in my chair with an ice cold beer, taking a sip when Tom asked Ace if he would like the name, like the nickname... Sweet Buns. Ace said, all you can eat. The cold beer was just as refreshing coming through my nose as it would have been going down my throat. Well done, Ace. Have a nice weekend, everybody. Name withheld by request. Thank you. Thank you, MS. So we're not going to go with Sweet Buns?
2: We were talking about those donuts for hamburger.
1: I see. Oh, that's right.
2: Did he want his name withheld because he was drinking a beer at 7:25 in the morning?
3: You can watch our show at any time.
1: Yeah, he was watching.
0: I'm watching
1: on the VIP. Thank you, MS.
0: Will you stop it with the MS?
1: Those are his initials.
0: And his wife, mesothelioma.
1: Okay.
4: His wife, lupus.
0: Okay. The kids, lupus.
1: Now, I was asking this, and this is...
0: shingles.
1: And there's no disrespect meant in any way when I ask this.
3: Oh, you must be talking to me.
0: It must be full of disrespect.
1: No, I'm going to ask you to judge this.
3: Okay. I'm listening.
1: With no disrespect meant in any way.
3: Uh-huh.
1: And this is based on the fact that a guy that I know from college, I just found out...
0: Oh, another jerk.
1: I just found out has transitioned.
3: Okay.
1: At a relatively advanced age.
3: All right.
1: No judgment. But I was just thinking about, he must be a really ugly woman because he was a really ugly dude.
3: Yeah.
1: So which of us do you think...
0: Oh my God! You said this off the air.
1: I know, but I got thinking about it.
0: What are you doing?
1: It's an important topic.
3: Okay.
1: If all the guys in this room are transitioning, who would be the least attractive? Do you think
3: let me do most attractive.
1: Okay. Okay.
3: Yeah.
1: Who would be the best looking woman?
5: Didn't we do a video that transition?
3: Oh, that made everybody look like women. Yeah, we did do that.
5: I look good.
3: Didn't we get bad?
1: Yeah. Didn't we get thoroughly...
4: Tom would be a pretty good-looking woman, I think.
1: Oh, thank you.
3: It's... I have to go with Pat. I think Pat would be a cute lady.
4: Look at the features.
3: Yeah. So soft.
0: You have all the mannerisms. I think you fit right in.
1: Well... Yeah, it's a shame you lost all that weight. You lost your boobs.
4: I can get them back.
3: But, you know, I'm sorry, Ace. You know this. You have the best ass in the building. Like, hands down.
5: Thank you.
3: Yeah. Right?
4: Hands on. Yeah.
3: Hands on.
1: Yeah. So you're judging it based on who'd have the best ass.
3: Well, that seems to me
1: a little bit of reversed sexism. Does that make sense?
3: You guys got some coming. Okay?
0: Just a couple. Yeah. Well,
1: thank you very much.
2: Who do you think would make the ugliest, Tom?
0: Yeah, the ugliest. Yeah, why don't you go that way? That would...
1: Why would I do something?
0: If I transitioned, better? I would get rid of my facial hair. How's that?
1: Of course.
0: Wasn't the where we were all the photo shop there? Yeah, we were all women.
1: Yeah, yeah. Just curious, but that's based on that premise is true.
0: Who did you say when you were walking out of the studio that he'd make a really ugly trip? He'd be really ugly. That's what I thought. Yeah.
2: He's not wrong.
0: Yeah. No, I don't need you to see Oski when he was in his 20s. He looked like a member of the boy bands. He was a gorgeous man.
1: Wow.
0: Yes. A gorgeous man.
1: You have your own look now. I mean, you've got that. Who else has that look? The bass player from Phil Collins' band.
2: Oh, of course.
0: You mean Lee Sklar?
1: Yeah, Lee Sklar. He's got that huge beard look, kind of mountain man. You got a nice full head of hair.
3: A lot of people. It's a very popular look. Like
1: that now.
3: Yeah.
1: But it wasn't.
3: Oh, okay.
1: Lee Sklar had it, I don't know, 40 years ago. Do you know who he is?
3: No.
1: He played
0: don't
1: bass
0: give
1: with
0: us, don't James give us Taylor. A lesson on Lee Sklar, please. I'll look it God. Up.
1: Friend of the show, brilliant bass player.
3: Tom, have you ever had a full beard?
1: I couldn't grow one.
3: Oh, okay. Sorry.
0: He had a glorious Fu Manchu or whatever they call that, Van Dyke mustache. Yeah.
4: It looked good.
0: It looked great.
1: Now, coming up, we have a bunch of cool stuff in the world of news and sports. Also, a quick catch up on MLB action yesterday.
0: Is that what you want?
1: Well, just a real in case some...
0: Braves beat the Phillies 6-3 to advance in that wild card series. Now the Braves play the Los Angeles Dodgers. So good luck, Atlanta. Saturday, tomorrow, playoff baseball. ALDS, Tom. NLDS. American League White Sox and the Guardians, and Yankees and the Rays, and National League Braves and the Dodgers, and Padres and the Brewers.
1: Thank you very much.
0: Getting down to the World Series.
1: Okay. Also, coming up today, I will be discussing food, of course. We always do on this show. And officially, you are Hooker the Cooker today.
3: I am. We have a couple of viral recipes we're going to try.
1: Got a video going out there?
3: Yeah, there's a video up. If you go to YouTube and search Bob and Tom, you'll see Hooker the Cooker right there at the top. It's a question and answer series where I took a lot of questions from our friends, our listeners, the internet. Yeah, I know. There was a lot of editing. Sorry, Noah. Yeah, but it's ice cream. We're doing ice cream today. So,
1: ooh. Oh, good.
3: Yeah.
0: How do you feel about ice cream?
1: We all scream
0: for ice cream. How do you feel about that?
1: I'm a fan.
0: You're a big fan. Okay. Yeah. I like it.
1: Did a Dairy Queen run two nights ago?
0: You're a vanilla cone guy, aren't you?
1: As a matter of fact, I was.
0: It doesn't surprise me.
1: Let's see. What are the girls?
0: English cream goldens.
1: Yeah.
0: Vanilla cone.
1: That's right.
0: White house.
1: My house is.
3: White neighborhood.
1: Oh, I got the skeletons up.
0: Your house is white and the skeletons are up.
1: The skeletons are up. I've got like 8 skeletons climbing over my front door.
0: Now, when you say you got them up, how long did it take you to hang them?
1: It was a couple of phone calls.
2: How long did it take for you to gold leaf all of the skeletons?
1: Amy did that.
3: Ask Amy, yeah. Yeah.
1: Amy's our, my assistant. She does an excellent
0: job. Whose idea was it to, hey, those skeletons would be cool if they had gold leaf?
1: I don't know. Probably Kelly. I don't know.
3: I think it's fine. Yeah.

0: they're cool.
1: I like that.
2: They are cool.
0: I got to get some lights, though.
3: Do you think somebody would think they're really golden? You know what? It's $5,000 an ounce. Somebody go over and steal your skeletons.
0: I have a question. I don't know the answer to this, and no politics is intended here. Do they do Halloween decorating at the White House?
1: I think they do fall decorating at the White House in the past. I don't know now.
0: Because aren't there people that think Halloween is some kind of evil?
2: Yeah.
0: Yeah.
1: Yeah. I mean, I bet they stick to the same rules as school does now, which it's like pumpkins and fall and orange. It's
4: fall
1: not
4: party.
1: Really Halloween. Yeah.
0: Really?
1: It's an autumn party. Yeah.
0: Yeah. That is sad.
1: Yeah. When I was room mom, I couldn't bring in anything. No skeletons, no witches.
2: No ghosts.
0: Who's against that?
1: PTO, apparently.
0: Don't they understand what fun is?
1: No. Have you been in a school lately?
0: Yeah, well.
1: Let's take another test.
0: Okay. Wow, that's awful. I mean, can you imagine how cool it'd be to trick or treat at the White House?
1: That'd be awesome.
2: That'd be fun.
0: People would come dressed as the president. That'd be so funny.
1: That would be really cute.
0: Have a bunch of kids dressed as Trump. He might even find that funny. I think he would. It'd be great. In any event, coming up, Pat, we have a special request from you. Is your guitar working today?
5: It is.
0: Okay. There was a rumor that you were very upset that Henry Phillips used her guitar on you.
5: Well, he
0: spent the rest of the day polishing
1: it.
5: He did a little dingy. He didn't ding it. He actually hit it. Everything's fine.
0: Okay, good.
3: did you hear, Pat?
5: I get all nervous talking about my instrument.
3: He did my guitar.
0: Coming up, we have
3: transitioning and don't even know it.
5: Oh, I know it.
3: Oh, yeah.
0: Coming up, we have
3: an interesting
0: story about a teacher. A former teacher, not the usual awful thing that happened, but something kind of funny, and a really interesting thing about peanut butter. Fascinating.
3: You're on a roll as far as saying anything and then saying something horrible during.
0: It's your fault because you brought me an extra coffee. I'd already had two.
3: Not the normal awful thing you hear about teachers. What the hell?
0: Well, you know.
3: Yeah, I do.
0: Yeah.
3: Mary Kay Letourneau. Is that what you're talking about?
0: Yeah.
3: All right.
0: This is kind of a fun one.
3: Okay.
0: I mean, if you have to get fired, this is the way to go. Right now, I want to say hello to our friends at Brickhouse Nutrition. 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
7: News. I'm Sherry Preston. With Republicans trailing in most midterm election polls, President Trump hit the road campaigning for those on the GOP ticket.
8: The president started the day at a truck plant in Texas, addressing concern about high gas prices.
9: I'm ensuring that Iran will be very quickly ended. I will tell you the energy prices are going to be rapidly, rapidly coming. It's already happening.
8: Trump saying talks with Iran are ongoing. He vowed to decide soon what direction to take to resolve the conflict.
7: ABC's Karen Wye, 80% of Americans disapprove of how the president is handling the U.S. economy. New York Governor Kathy Hochul has assigned New York Attorney General Tish James as special prosecutor in the Cornell rape case days after the woman at the center of the assault filed a civil lawsuit against the school. Parents of a 3-year-old now facing charges in Michigan after their son brought a loaded gun to daycare. Health officials in the Congo say the Ebola outbreak has now killed more than 4,000 people. This is ABC News.
10: I'm Jeff Alley on the Cromwell Ag Radio Network. December corn yesterday dropped 4%, 501 and a quarter a bushel at the Board of Trade. That after the USDA lifted its outlook for U.S. corn stocks as of September 1. December wheat yesterday fell 2.5%, 675 and a quarter. November soybeans fell 0.3%, 1294 a bushel. The USDA's quarterly grain stocks report showed higher than expected corn stocks as of September 1, indicating weaker demand than previously anticipated. Corn, the biggest surprise, with the bearish data coming without massive speculative long in the market, setting us up for a bigger pullback as weak hands get pushed out. That's the word of Doug Bergman of RCM Alternatives. The USDA also released its updated wheat production figures. Analysts surveyed by the Wall Street Journal had forecast winter wheat at 987 million bushels. The USDA reported production at 1.02 billion bushels. Spring wheat production, in the meantime, fell by 21 million bushels to 450 million. Corn and soybean futures were stronger before the USDA report. Rainfall slowing the progress of farmers harvesting

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12: Some tickets for Jeff Dunham, the comedian ventriloquist. 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That's coming up the day after Thanksgiving.
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13: Josh Arnold on a fishing vacation. There's Ace Cosby.
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13: I'm Chick McGee. Hello, honey. How are you?
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12: Thank you very much. Good news, bad news.
13: All right, sir.
12: Good. You want the good news or the bad news first?
14: Bad news.
12: Indiana Fever dropping it last night.
13: Mm-hmm.
12: Out.
13: Oh, I

0: Got the good news here, the headline. See the headline?
1: Yeah.
0: Yeah, there you go. Yo. Caitlin Clark's signature shoe sells out in like an hour and 42 minutes or something. Can't find them now, but well, I'm sure they'll be on the secondary markets.
1: I'm sure I'll be buying a pair as soon as I can find two.
0: Yeah, yeah.
1: I have young girls that want them, which is great. Yeah, that's a shame. Where a lot of us are Fever fans.
0: The Caitlin blue and warning code colors.
1: Thank you. We do have some letters. Do you want to start?
0: Yes. Yesterday we had a mini argument about Kermit, Texas. What was your contention?
1: We had a nice letter from Kermit, Texas, and I may have been misinformed. I did a little homework and found out that it was named after Teddy Roosevelt's father.
0: And then we heard
1: also. And then someone said it was named after Teddy Roosevelt's son.
0: Well, I blame myself for this. I'd forgotten. Patrick Mahomes is from Kermit, Texas.
2: He is not.
0: Everybody knows about Kermit, Texas. It's where Patrick Mahomes is from. That's what this letter says.
2: That's not true.
0: And that's exactly.
2: It's because he sounds like Kermit.
0: Texas Tech, right?
2: I don't
0: care. You didn't believe me when I told you Tom Brady was 49.
3: Yeah, that's true.
0: Thank you, Pat.
3: He is.
0: I'm sorry, Patricia. Thank you. that's from.
1: Yeah, I don't know.
0: That's from Joe in Erie, Pennsylvania.
1: Yeah, I just thought Kermit,
0: where is
1: Texas.
0: Where is he actually from?
2: Tyler, Texas.
0: Well, maybe Tyler and Kermit are twin cities.
2: Mm.
0: You don't know.
2: Maybe you're right, I don't.
1: Kermit could be a suburb. I'm not sure. but we certainly appreciate getting letters from Texas and everywhere else.
0: If nothing else, this letter has started many new letters about.
1: Yes, and our letters are, of course, kindly brought to you by our friends at Hyundai.

0: banana flavored cake with so much, like six O's, so much cream in them. That's the way I remember it, Gary. Thank you.
1: And they don't make those anymore?
2: It doesn't look like it. They make things.
0: I can't find them.
2: Banana pudding cream pies.
0: Does it say pudding?
2: It does say pudding.
0: Pudding?
2: Yeah.
1: With an N apostrophe?
2: Mm-hmm, it really does. Right. And that's from, I don't know.
0: I bet you my...
2: But Wonder makes one too, the cream-filled banana cream cake.
0: My sweet, sexy little Debbie makes a banana flip or banana cream. Hers is
2: the banana pudding cream pie.
0: There you go.
2: Yeah.
3: I bet that's by the way, Kermit, Texas is named after the son of Theodore Roosevelt.
1: Yes.
3: And by the way, there was allegedly a connection to Kermit the Frog, but Jim Henson said the frog was named after a childhood acquaintance.
0: What was Theodore Roosevelt's father's name?
3: I don't know.
2: It was Theodore. I think I'm right.
0: You mean Teddy Roosevelt was a junior?
2: Yeah. Or maybe just the first name the same.
0: Oh, the middle name was different.
2: Yeah.
3: Okay. Well, in any event, hello, Kermit, Texas. Thanks for listening. We certainly appreciate it. I have more letters over here. You can reach us by going to bobandtom@bobandtom.com on your friendly internet feed, and just click a couple buttons, and there you are. Let's see. We were talking about products that are apparently made for the ladies that gentlemen can use. And I believe, are you the user of the secret deodorant?
1: That was Al.
0: So this isn't
2: my
0: like,
2: dad uses it.
0: This isn't like a tampon for a nosebleed.
3: Oh, that's a good idea, though.
0: Well, you can. You were talking about products that NBA players use those for nosebleed.
3: Yeah, sure. Well, anybody can. It makes sense. But we were just, I guess the best example is, I suppose there were guys that smoked Virginia Slims.
0: do they make Virginia Slims anymore?
2: Oh, yeah.
0: Do they?
2: Yeah, my mom smoked Virginia Slim 120 menthols.
0: What about the Moors, the darker cigarette?
2: I don't remember those.
0: M-O-R-E.
2: Misties, that was the one too.
1: What was the real skinny one? Was that Capri?
2: Capri and Misty.
1: Okay.
2: Yeah, those were the two.
3: But they were marketed to women.
1: Yeah.
2: For sure. Very feminine and thin.
3: A floral. Marketed to women. In the category, this may be a wise guy, Tim writes, I use products made for women all the time. Dishwasher, vacuum cleaner, washer, dryer, oven, stove. Get the idea there. Tim's trying to get us in trouble. Thank you very much. Now, got this one. I hate to admit it, but Tom is correct. I listened to T-Pain's version of Black Sabbath.
0: This again?
3: It's great. You know,
0: okay, we all agree it's great. Can we drop it?
3: This is from Anna.
0: Okay.
3: It was T-Pain's birthday.
0: I gotta tell you, when you played that, that hurt my ears. I don't care for it. I didn't care for the original.
1: That was a bad version because I've watched the one on YouTube and it doesn't sound bad. It's actually halfway decent.
0: Okay.
3: Yeah, that was just a random one I came up. There's a great YouTube video of T-Pain doing it.
1: Yeah.
3: With a small audience.
1: Yeah,
3: he's doing awesome. He's doing the song War Pigs by Black Sabbath and he kills it. It's great. Yeah. Happy birthday a couple days ago to T-Pain. We were talking about fall flavors.
2: Yeah.
3: And Dan in Green Bay, this is not a surprise, his favorite fall flavor is Oktoberfest beer.
2: That's a good one.
3: Delightful. And then here's a request for you, Pat.
1: All right.
3: You want to grab your guitar. Dear Bob and Tom Show, Pat, can you please play the song Yoga Pants? I am a new listener and a fan of the Pigskin Picks competition. I am now a Pigskin Picks player. What that involves, of course, is picking the winners each week in the NFL. You can be like Nick Britton. He won week 3. Week 4 is up and running. The Browns win it. Just pick the winners. Don't worry about the spread. And the winner gets to... do the shoe-in with Chick McGee. Your shoe-in picks are posted?
0: Yes, on the Chick McGee on Instagram and all the Bob and Tom socials.
3: And each week, the winner gets a $500 gift certificate, from Steven Singer Jewelers. 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By the way, Brian writes, this Yoga Pants song is dedicated to Annette. She wears them well.
1: Ooh.
3: Okay. Go ahead. Sorry.
4: Buckle up. This is the full version.
2: Let's go.
4: Are you ready?
0: Is that right?

0: Yes, sir. Patty G, a little tribute to Yoga Pants. I hope that style never goes away. I am a big fan.
1: And speaking of that, a letter from Rick Faulkner, longtime fan. You guys mentioned the lady that photographed a bear in Vail on the way to yoga class.
0: Yes.
1: Yesterday. He wants to know, how did the lady know that the bear was on the way to yoga class? Was he wearing a tutu or leotards? Very funny, Rick. Very, very. She was on the way. Never mind.
0: And then I got another video yesterday of two bears wrestling in front of right there on the main drag in Vail. These bears are everywhere now.
2: What?
0: Yeah, they're coming down from, remember the one we had, I love the story we had about the one in Tennessee earlier this week where the bear opens the car door and the rangers there are telling people, lock your car. The bears know how to open car doors now. So remember, they just took the potato chips and left.
3: Yeah.
0: It's a great video. The bears are everywhere. Now, coming up, we're going to have sporting news with Chick McGee.
1: Yes.
0: Got some interesting stuff going on out there in Major League Baseball, et cetera, et cetera. This is that time of year when everything seems to be happening. The NHL is up and running. The WNBA getting into their playoffs. Baseball.
1: Yeah.
0: The NFL.
1: It's all happening, man.
0: It's all out there. We'll get to some sporting news for you. You can send us your letters. We'd love to hear from you. Once again, it's Bob and Tom at bobandtom.com. Or go to our website. You can just click around and get a hold of us that way. We would love to hear from you. Check out the VIP, et cetera, et cetera. 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
11: Like crazy.
12: Crazy popular. They are sold out right now as I'm talking.
11: Let's see now. Coming up on this show, we have your shot at winning tickets to check out Jeff Dunham coming up Friday, February 5th at the Old National Center's beautiful Murat Theater. I believe it's the Lion King there this weekend. 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How about this? The band Triumph will have a triumphal return to Indianapolis at the Fishers Event Center November 27th. Details on how to win coming up.
12: 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We're in the O'Reilly Auto Parts Studios. There's Jess Hooker.
13: Here I am.
12: She's at the Incogni News Desk.
13: I slept well, so be careful, everybody.
12: Hello, Pat Godwin.
14: Hey, chick.
12: Hello, gorgeous. There's Jeff Hoske.
14: You flatter me.
12: There's Ace Cosby.
15: Hello.
12: Hello, Tom. How are you?
11: I read this not to get in trouble.
12: Well,
13: okay, this is like the third time you've looked at me and said something like that this morning.
11: Well, yeah, this is not my perspective, or this is not my point of view, I should say.
13: Okay.
12: You're just the

0: Messenger?
1: Yes. Yes. No, this all started with, who was it that said they use secret deodorant?
2: Al.
1: Okay. Al Jackson. A man.
0: Mm-hmm. I got to get him some men and gel. That stuff. Yeah, and unscented men and gel never disappoints.
3: Yeah, but your armpits are wet.
0: It's the workhorse of the industry. Stay out of my armpits.
3: No gel.
2: No gel.
0: I love the gel.
2: Hate.
1: There are products that, for whatever reason, are pitched for certain ethnic groups, certain genders, et cetera, et cetera.
0: And the lady cigarettes have flowers on the cigarette boxes.
1: I mean, the tobacco companies know what they're doing. If there's, I can give you, there's a certain ethnicity back in the day that would be focused on a certain cigarette.
3: Right.
1: The billboards appeared in certain neighborhoods. They're not stupid.
0: What do you have to read?
1: The liquor companies, they know who drinks their booze.
0: What do you have to read, Tom?
1: Well, we had a letter from a guy who said that he uses a number of products designed for women, and the joke was, he said, a mop,
2: right,
1: a dishwasher. Okay, I get it.
0: Attaboy.
3: I wouldn't say joke.
1: Here's the sequel.
0: Observation.
1: Dear Tom, regarding your letter about the guy using ladies' appliances, washer, dryer, dishwasher, etc., I tried to load the dishwasher last night, and she rolled over and told me to leave her alone.
2: Wow.
1: Thank you, Bill. I'll explain it to you, Mr. Kerr.
0: I'll explain it to you.
3: Dude, you're not helping this.
0: No, not at all.
3: You're going to make it worse.
0: Hey, Dear Bob and Tom Show.
1: I've been making everything worse today. Yeah, I blame him.
0: It's not just today, pal.
3: We only been here for 45 minutes.
0: I know, and it's going to get worse. Hey, Dear Bob and Tom Show, I just filled out my week 4 pigskin pick'em picks.
1: Good.
0: If by some chance I win, you guys can call me Mikey all you want when I talk to Chick.
3: Well, that's
0: nice. This is because Nick Britton, didn't want to be called Nikki. Remember that? Yeah. Remember that awkward moment from yesterday?
1: Yeah, got us off to a bad start.
0: Yeah, real bad start.
1: Yeah, but if you want to win.
0: How you doing, Nikki? I don't care for that. My name's Nick.
1: Okay.
0: Okay.
1: Go to bobandtom.com, pigskin picks, and you could win that nice gift card from Steven Singer Jewelers.
0: Dear Bob and Tom Show, greetings from Vienna, Austria.
3: Oh.
1: I saw this letter. This is great.
3: I did too.
0: I'm here for work. Had to experience what McDonald's was like in another country. In a nutshell, ... we should be ashamed. For starters, they have a coffee and pastry counter separate from the food counter. You can order anything from a double espresso to a chocolate torte.
1: Mm. And McDonald's has really stepped up their coffee program here in the USA, too.
0: Their version of an Egg McMuffin is like the American version, egg patty, English muffin. That's where the similarities end. They have a thinly sliced tasso, ham, Swiss cheese, lettuce, tomato, and the same special sauce you find on a Big Mac. Along with a better tasting hash brown and pretty great coffee served in an actual cup and saucer. Cost me $10.80. Same as I would paid back home. By the way, on the receipt, the Egg McMuffin is described as a tasty muff.
1: Tasty muff.
0: Tasty muff.
1: Okay, that's they're probably not aware of what they're doing there.
0: That's Ron. Normally in Phoenix.
1: Currently in Austria?
0: Currently in Austria.
1: Okay, well, thanks very much, Ron.
0: Austria.
1: Tasty muff. You think someone might pull them aside and go, hey, by the way.
4: You know, they might know what they're doing.
1: You think so?
4: Yeah, maybe they're being a little cheeky.
1: Okay.
0: Cheeky.
1: Now, on a sweet note, the old kids say the darndest things note. 4 years old, she's Lila. She calls our small trampoline the jump-a-lean.
2: Yeah.
1: Makes perfect sense. Last evening would be described by four-year-old Lila as yesternight, which makes perfect sense.
0: Yep.
1: And she calls popsicles possibles.
0: I have a possible. You know, when you have a popsicle, it's almost like anything's possible.
1: Aww. Oh, they're nice.
0: That's exactly right.
1: Yeah.
3: Our kids all had those things, right? The words that they mix up. My daughter Addie said Hannah-sizer. It wasn't hand sanitizer. Mm-hmm. It was Hannah-sizer.
1: Aww. And I approve of that.
3: I like it too.
0: To this day, my daughter, when she was 5 or 6, she wanted to look at the Mazagin. And I said, no, it's, you know what? Here. Look at the Mazagin. And it's been Mazagin in the family ever since.
4: Yeah, my brother Jack, it was Hank-a-burger for hamburger. Isn't that cute?
0: Hank-a-burger. And then he robbed a bank or something, right?
4: We don't talk about that. We don't talk about the bank-a-burglar.
0: The bank-a-burglary?
1: This is a hats off to Miss Hooker for helping coordinate this.

0: after being a decades-long member of the Morning Breath Club. And by the way, the Morning Breath Club was established in the beginning. It was only for people that listened to the first break of the show. Then it evolved into the first hour of the program.
1: Then it evolved into him trying to start a club and never starting the club and promising shirts every month and nothing ever happening and then yelling at us because we didn't come up with shirts.
2: Was there a certificate, though, at some point?
0: Yes. The Morning Breath Club is official.
2: Yeah.
0: By the way, this comes to us from Brandon, who then writes, I was thrilled to finally receive the mythical Morning Breath Club t-shirt that Tom has been promising for so long.
1: It has become a myth, yeah. It's mythical.
0: He goes, I celebrated by going to see the band Here Come the Mummies last night.
1: Boy, he lives in a Bob and Tom world, don't he?
0: They rocked.
1: Wow.
0: Yeah, when I first heard about the band Here Come the Mummies, I had no idea. I thought it was, you know, four guys, you know, doing the Monster Mash. I had no idea that it's these incredibly skilled horn players and musicians. If you get a chance, check out Here Come the Mummies. Now, I have started the Halloween decorating at my house. Anybody else?
1: Anything on the inside? You said you put your skeletons up.
0: Yeah, the skeletons are up. But I've got to figure out a way to light them because the trees have grown out and they're kind of blocking it.
2: Oh, I have something for you.
0: What's that?
2: It looks like a spade, but it has a light on it. So you just stick it in the ground and you can point it exactly where you want it. That's what I use up for my wreaths at Christmas.
0: Oh, cool.
2: Yeah
0: well, let me know how that works. Mm-hmm. I did go to a very, very scary haunted house last night.
2: Oh.
0: It's made to look like a voting booth.
2: Mm-hmm.
0: And
2: yeah.
1: Is that right?
3: You got me.
0: I thought I was having a conversation, yes. Didn't you? Oh, sorry.
2: Just kidding.
1: Percentage-wise, how many of your conversations are just setting up jokes? Like 70, 80%?
0: At least.
1: Yeah, yeah.
0: I try.
1: That's what I thought.
0: This is interesting. We were talking about the great movie, The French Connection.
1: Because Popeye's chicken is evidently named after Popeye Doyle.
0: And if somebody told me that, I would have said, no, it's got to be named after Popeye the Sailor Man.
1: Right.
0: But Popeye's chicken will tell you it was named after Popeye Doyle, who was the portrayed by Gene Hackman in the great Academy Award winning movie, The French Connection. What was that, 70, 71, 72?
1: Along in there.
0: And it's got a famous car chase scene in it.
1: Mm-hmm.
0: According to Bruce, he said, the car chase scene in The French Connection was filmed without permission from the city of New York.
1: That's why it's so good.
0: Right. The largely live traffic they encountered actually caused an accident with one guy's car. By the way, that accident scene was left in the final edit of the movie.
3: Wow.
4: That's cool.
0: Because typically when they make, if you've ever been around the location movie, they have, you know, cops everywhere and everything's blocked off.
4: Oh yeah.
0: But that's the way to go underground. Anything, do you have anything else over there, by the way?
1: Actually I do. We were talking about ottomans.
0: Yes.
1: Footstools.
0: Yeah, what do you call them?
1: What do you call them? This is from Darren. I'm a British English.
5: Oh, hello, Darren.
1: I listen to you devotedly on my 40-minute commute to teach English to upperclassmen at Southern Door High in lovely Door County, Wisconsin.
0: Nice.
1: Oh, I lost Door County in a divorce.
0: Oh.
1: Well. Anyway, Europeans of a certain age use the French word pronounced pouffet for an ottoman, phonetically spelled P-O-O-F hyphen A.
2: Hmm.
1: We also use footrest for the sticking out mechanism of a recliner. Have a good day.
0: The sticking out mechanism?
1: Is called the footrest. But
0: okay.
1: The ottoman, to some Europeans, they call it a pouffet.
0: Well, because we had a letter from a lady that she when you pull the thing back on one of those lounge chairs, she called it the kicker outer.
1: The kicker outer.
0: Which makes perfect sense.
2: Pretty good.
3: When she puts her feet up, you can see her pouffet.
1: That was so good. You rushed it to get it out. I like it.
3: I couldn't wait to say it.
1: I know.
0: I understand.
1: Like it.
0: I love it.
1: And it didn't hurt at all.
0: I understand in certain counties in Wisconsin, you can smell her pouffet.
2: Oh.
1: See, once again, you don't. You are on a roll, my friend.
0: Not the pouffet of the gentleman who.
1: Pouffet spelled, by the way, P-O-U-F-F-E.
2: I like it.
1: Pouffet, a soft, low, upholstered seat or foot.

0: stool with no back or sides.
1: Oh, the French James Bond dated Pouffet galore.
0: Sweet, sweet Pouffet.
1: Yeah, yeah.
0: Maybe we could say that now.
1: Yeah. The porn version of that brown finger. Really unattractive. Very unappealing.
0: Another home run, pal. Another home run. Great job, buddy.
1: Coming up, a really oddball.
0: I'm not going to show you the Oscar Mayer Wienermobile picture just because of that.
1: A really oddball story about a new requirement. And these are hardworking people. They've got a tough gig. The people that work at the TSA at the airport, there's the dumbest thing is now being required of them. We'll get to that. I can't imagine what the point of that would be. And then we have another dog pool party.
0: Love it. Can't get enough.
1: Yeah. The pool that I go to, the public area.
2: Yeah.
1: They at the end of the season. The last day they have dogs in the pool.
3: Yeah. That's fine.
4: Ours was Tuesday at the apartment complex. Yeah.
2: Oh, really?
4: It was a blast.
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2: Oh, nice.
4: I was surprised.
1: Yeah. 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

0: ABC News. I'm Sherry Preston. Still a lot of questions in the Fly Dubai attack and near crash over Saudi Arabia this week. Former DHS official and ABC News contributor John Cohen says the suspect, the plane's co-pilot, is still in custody.
1: They're going to try to determine, you know, was this an individual who was actively recruited and was an operative of Iran or a terror organization? Was this somebody who was experiencing a mental health crisis or some type of financial crisis, as has been the case in past incidents, or is it a combination of both?
0: New York Governor Kathy Hochul has removed the local DA from the Cornell University rape case and appointed New York Attorney General Tish James to oversee it. A former student known as Jane Doe says she was raped by seven members of a fraternity in 2024, but no charges were ever filed. Lawyers for Krista Pike are asking her sentence be commuted. The Tennessee death row inmate did not die after two doses of a lethal injection drug and is currently hospitalized in critical condition. This is ABC News.
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0: 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This afternoon, Triumph tickets with Gunner. That's going to be a cool show coming up after Thanksgiving at the Fishers Event Center.
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2: Hi.
1: There's Pat Godwin.
3: Hello.
1: Hello, Jeff Oskey.
4: Hello, Chick McGee.
1: There's Ace Cosby. Hello, Tom.
0: We got Christy Lee. I almost said Christy Lee fishing in Italy. Christy Lee is in Italy with a bunch of listeners having a great time.
1: She could be fishing.
0: Josh is fishing in the Ozarks. We'll look forward to hearing how his fishing adventures go.
4: Christy was at the Vatican the day that Lou Ferrigno or
0: yeah,
4: whoever?
0: The Hulk, Lou Ferrigno.
4: Yeah, she was there the same day. I wonder if she saw him.
1: Huh.
0: Wow. Cool.
4: Yeah, she said it was super hot and super packed.
2: Yeah.
1: Super, super, super.
0: Wow. We're having an argument off the air here.
1: What are you talking about?
0: Well, we're ordering bagels.
2: Taking my time.
1: And, obviously.
0: I've asked for, I want a sesame seed, please.
2: Yes.
0: Raisin would be okay. Blueberries third.
1: But what do you want for lunch,
2: though? That's good to know.
1: By lunchtime is when the bagels will be here, though.
0: Go ahead. And then Chick has ordered a so-called everything bagel.
1: Love it. The only bagel to order.
0: And the problem is, if they put an everything bagel in the box, it ruins the other bagel.
1: Of course not.
2: They separate them.
1: They wrap them up in tiny little bags. It's the place I get bagels from.
0: They should be in a separate
1: bag. But an everything bagel could help any bagel on the face of the earth.
0: No.
1: If stuff falls off and
4: gets
1: on.
4: Not a blueberry?
1: That's another. Hard no, blueberries. Blueberries and blueberry bagels.
0: Separate but equal. Read the Constitution. The everything bagel should be in a different...
1: Sesame seed. Why don't they just call that the piece of paper bagel? Here's what this tastes like. Oh, it tastes like paper.
0: But that does lead to my discussion with Pat Godwin earlier this week. I was in Alexandria, Virginia, went to a restaurant and ordered a delightful breakfast. And it was, I didn't know what this was called. It was an oblong, slightly slender bagel. About 8 inches long at its, what is that? Apogee? What's the word I'm looking for? The point is, there were two poached eggs in the middle and then some sort of salsa and some avocado. It was absolutely delicious, but it really was called a Jerusalem bagel. And Pat, you thought what now?
3: Oh, they use cheeses of Nazareth.
0: Yes, top it with some cheeses of Nazareth, which is a delightful joke. And if I ever make one, I'm going to get some cheeses. And didn't we determine that there actually is a store in Nazareth, Pennsylvania
3: there
0: called
3: is.
0: Cheeses of Nazareth?
3: Yeah, there has been for a while,
0: That must be a fun
3: they
0: place.
3: They have fun. Yeah.
0: They do. They do. Then I hope that doesn't offend anyone. And if it does, lighten up. Okay. now, this is a complicated letter, although it's very short.
1: Letter. Okay.
0: It's very short, but I'm going to have Mr. Oskey explain the background.
1: Really?
0: This involves Jeffrey's home and a tree and your neighbor. Can you give us the short version?
4: I had a huge limb fall in my yard. And I was waiting for the weekend to get the chainsaw to chop it up. I noticed 2 days later, my neighbor had taken the gigantic limb out of my yard and taken it over into his yard and put it behind the barn to take care of himself. I took it as a slight as a man.
1: Okay.
4: That someone would come in. Look, I can handle my limbs.
1: And that's, and it's in my yard. Check the property line.
4: So I went into his yard and drug it back into my yard.
1: All right.
0: Yeah, I think even an amateur psychologist such as myself would say this shows that you're very, very concerned about your own masculinity. We have this letter from Afton.
1: Yeah, that's not true at all.
0: Writing, Jeff, you're worried about another man taking your man log out of your yard, but you don't own your own chainsaw? Go be a man and buy one.
4: That's a good point. I can't even argue that point.
0: Then he says, P.S. Happy birthday.
4: Oh, thanks.
0: Okay, so are you going to borrow a chainsaw this weekend?
4: Well, that's the thing. My dad has a chainsaw that I bought him as a gift.
2: There you go.
4: That I was going to borrow. Yes, I'm cutting it up this weekend. I've had multiple people tell me I was in the right, and I've had a few guys that were like, hey, if a guy did that for me, I would give him a beer and stop being such a bitch.
0: Yes, I agree.
4: And I can't argue that either, but I don't like the guy in general.
2: I was going to say, based on your past relationship, this is why it's weird.
4: Yeah, like
2: you're not buddies.
4: He and I don't talk.
2: Yeah.
1: Okay.
4: If we did, it'd be a whole dip. But no, we don't have a relationship.
0: Well, maybe this is a large olive branch More like an olive limb, and you could use this to
4: it was maple
0: increase your rapport.
1: Let's not get
0: with the gym.

0: store.
1: Sure. Jeff, I would let you use my chainsaw, except I heard that you have to oil a chainsaw, but they didn't mean olive oil.
0: Oh, no.
1: That's a true story. Yeah. Oh. I put olive oil in the chainsaw to lubricate it, and you're not supposed to do that.
2: Huh. Yeah,
0: they have this thing called a chain oil.
1: Yeah.
3: But don't put that in a salad.
1: No.
4: Jeff, if that hits skin, is there a cutoff? I mean, in regards to the thing stopping?
3: No. Cut your arm off.
1: No, with a chainsaw, no.
0: Yeah. No.
3: Yeah, don't, if you're not, yeah, get a pro.
4: They need a smart saw.
5: Chainsaws should not be legal.
3: Yeah, chainsaws.
1: Oh, that's so fun, though.
3: Only let them, you've really got to know what you're doing.
5: Whew. They have little baby chainsaws on.
1: That's what I have.
5: Amazon. That,
1: well, not that.
5: Go by crazy.
3: Yeah, you can still lop off your hand. Yeah. Be careful.
0: Yeah.
3: We have been talking about a problem that I've had a couple times where I've inadvertently gotten the wrong car.
1: More than a couple.
5: You do it monthly? No. Five times a year?
3: No. But
5: 10 times a year?
3: I got to be very careful. Jeff and I often go out to eat lunch, and that place we go, have you ever noticed there's a guy that has my exact car?
0: Yeah, I always think
1: that
0: we're there.
1: That whole neighborhood has that car.
3: Not the white one, and certainly not the M series. Wait, please.
4: Not the M series.
5: Not the white neighborhood? What are you talking about?
1: It's a little south. Yeah.
5: Oh, okay. Well, that explains.
3: Dear Bob and Tom Show, talk about getting into the wrong car. We were going for a concert. We were going to a concert, and we stopped at the local Myers gas station. I went in to grab something. I came out, got back in the car, looked out the window, and thought, wow, the car in front of us, it looks like my buddies are in that car. I had my head down. I was looking for something in my wallet for a minute or two. I finally looked up, and there were three dudes looking at me like, who the hell are you? We all laughed. I got out of the car and went back to the right car. Signed, Greg.
5: Huh.
3: So, hey, you're going to the concert. You guys all look the same. Got a similar car. Why not?
0: You know who I bet never gets in the wrong car? Ace. That's why he keeps his window like that, so he doesn't confuse
1: the plastic window. Reminds him where his car is.
6: I was at a big box store, and I came out, and there was another same make and model. Oh, that's not mine.
1: Not mine. It has a window. Right, yeah. Yeah.
3: Wow.
1: Does your family do the trick where, like, whoever runs into the store or runs into the gas station, while they're inside, you move the car?
0: Oh, yeah.
4: Oh, absolutely.
1: Okay, yeah. My parents did that to us as kids all the time and just howled. So you come out, you walk to where you thought the car was, and then your family's, like, around the corner, and they're watching you, and they're laughing. And,
0: oh, yeah.
3: Yeah. They don't even have to do that with me. They just park. I get out, come back out, forgot where they parked. I can't focus on stuff like that. I'm too busy.
5: You do the thing where you pick them up when they come out of the store, and you roll up, and they reach for the door, and you pull ahead.
1: Yeah.
5: Hilarious.
3: I see. Does that conclude our letter segment?
5: I believe it does.
3: Okay, yes. Good.
5: We'll be back with sports.
3: Okay.
5: Browns win last night. Deshaun Watson is our favorite quarterback, says Cleveland Browns fans all of a sudden. Third game in a row, he's brought him back in the fourth quarter.
3: Boo.
5: 27-24, your final last night. Okay. I believe it was a push, if you had the number.
0: When I plus turned it off three. Last night, they were up like 20-something to 3 or 7.
3: Yeah, oh, yeah. Steelers had a great comeback.
0: I was like, oh, it's done. I turned it off.
5: About the time that Aaron Rodgers started cussing out Mike McCarthy and back and forth, the Steelers came back. So I don't know what was happening.
3: Yeah. Okay, we'll find out what happened in the WNBA, Major League Baseball.
5: Fever loss last night.
3: Yeah, also, we have some great, really cool news stories this morning. I'm very excited about this. Including two stories involving the TSA and a really interesting thing about peanut butter and the TSA. I mean, it really is interesting. I had no idea. We've also got, I kind of like this story. A guy doing a TikTok stunt was seriously injured. bad.
1: Yeah.
3: Okay.
5: Early on there was a couple that they were going to go online, make a video. The woman was going to shoot him in the chest while he was holding an encyclopedia in front of him. And it did not turn out well, and he died.
1: Yeah.
3: Ooh, again.
5: Yeah.
3: I don't feel bad for anybody.
5: And they promoted it as, this is the most amazing video you're ever going to see. And it's still out. The video's out there, but you don't want to watch it. But yeah.
3: Oh, I might watch it. one less influencer. I'm fine with it. Oh God, I could do a great joke here, but you guys would all get mad
5: again.
1: How has that ever kept you from doing it before?

0: It's just too rough.
1: Okay.
2: That's, does it have something to do with the encyclopedia?
0: No, it has something to do with the death penalty.
2: There we go. Oh, okay. There we go. But it would, you would think, I don't know what, I forget what caliber they used, but there, you couldn't shoot a 22 through a book or an encyclopedia. But maybe you could.
0: If you want to try, maybe use a watermelon instead of a human being.
2: There's a great science.
3: Yeah. That's true. Don't use the Q version of the encyclopedia.
2: There's a great site online where this guy shoots higher caliber guns through various.
3: Oh yeah,
2: have you seen this guy? Yeah. I love this guy.
3: Oh yeah, it's awesome.
2: Do you think a stop sign should stop a 22 bullet? And he goes up to a 50 caliber sniper rifle to see if he can go through a stop sign.
3: Oh yeah,
2: it's why the internet was invented.
1: Yeah, okay, we need to check Chick's search history, guys. That might be a signal.
2: I think it has something to do with the only child thing.
0: Miss Hooker's right over there. Once again, Christy Lee in Italy, just doing a great job sitting in for it. The Incogni news desk. What is Incogni? Well, it's kind of like the word incognito. That's why they chose it. I-N-C-O-G-N-I. Incogni is all about these lists that so-called data brokers are selling. This is an example of some of the lists that you can buy should you want to. Suffering seniors, recently widowed, rural and barely making it, bad credit cards. The idea here is that certain people would like your information for a variety of reasons, most of them which are very annoying. And I'm sure everybody out there, you get those texts and you wonder, how'd they get my number? Or you get an email that looks like it's from your bank and it's fake. All this stuff. There are people out there trying to trick you all the time. And one of the things that they do is they find your name on various lists. Because when you buy stuff, when you're on the internet, you pump stuff in there and it gets sold. Sometimes thousands and thousands of names can be purchased for just a handful of dollars. So what Incogni does is it very legally gets you removed from those lists and keeps you off those lists. It automatically sends legal requests to more than 420 data brokers and people search sites and get you off of them. 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
1: ABC News, I'm Sherry Preston. Still a lot of questions in the Fly Dubai attack and near crash over Saudi Arabia this week. Former DHS official and ABC News contributor John Cohen says the suspect, the plane's co-pilot, is still in custody.
4: They're going to try to determine, was this an individual who was actively recruited and was an operative of Iran or a terror organization? Was this somebody who was experiencing a mental health crisis or some type of financial crisis, as has been the case in past incidents? Or is it a combination of both?
1: New York Governor Kathy Hochul has removed the local DA from the Cornell University rape case and appointed New York Attorney General Tish James to oversee it. A former student known as Jane Doe says she was raped by seven members of a fraternity in 2024, but no charges were ever filed. Lawyers for Krista Pike are asking her sentence be commuted. The Tennessee death row inmate did not die after two doses of a lethal injection drug and is currently hospitalized in critical condition. This is ABC News.
5: I'm Jeff Alley on the Cromwell Ag Radio Network. December corn yesterday dropped 4%, 501 and a quarter a bushel at the Board of Trade. That after the USDA lifted its outlook for U.S. corn stocks as of September 1. December wheat yesterday fell 2.5%, 675 and a quarter. November soybeans fell 0.3%, 1294 a bushel. The USDA's quarterly grain stocks report showed higher than expected corn stocks as of September 1, indicating weaker demand than previously anticipated. Corn, the biggest surprise, with the bearish data coming with a massive speculative long in the market, setting us up for a bigger pullback as weak hands get pushed out. That's the word of Doug Bergman of RCM Alternatives. The USDA also released its updated wheat production.

0: A year's analyst survey by the Wall Street Journal had forecast winter wheat at 987 million bushels. The USDA reported production at 1.02 billion bushels. Spring wheat production, in the meantime, fell by 21 million bushels to 450 million. Corn and soybean futures were stronger before the USDA report. Rainfall slowing the progress of farmers harvesting crops. Joe Davis of Futures International suggested that the upper Midwest was continuing to see precip. I'm Jeff Daly.
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15: There's Pat Godwin.
17: Hey, Chick.
15: There's Jeff Oskey.
18: Yes, sir.
15: I'm just a programmed idiot. Every time I

0: Look at you. I want to say Josh Arnold. He's on a fishing vacation. Josh will be back. There's Ace Cosby.
1: Hello.
0: I'm Chick McGee, and I have something for Tom.
2: What do you got?
0: Pat and I were minding our own business in the break room, and in comes Jess, and she makes an announcement. I have a new perfume, she says.
3: I do.
0: And Pat says, what's it called? And she replies,
3: Cannoli.
0: Cannoli.
3: That's the scent.
2: Are you serious?
3: Now, I'm dead serious.
0: Now,
3: yeah.
0: Is that the most... an Italian thing you've ever heard in your life?
3: I found it. It's Laurel Bathhouse, and that's cannoli.
0: Look at that.
1: You weren't lying.
0: Have you ever eaten a cannoli and thought, man, this smells great?
2: I always think of the movie The Godfather.
1: Yeah.
3: Yeah.
2: That's the great line in the movie The Godfather.
3: Yeah.
0: Leave the gun, grab the cannoli. Yes.
2: Wow. Does it indeed smell like the food?
3: You want to smell?
1: Sure.
2: Pat Godwin is going to take a whiff.
1: It smells like a little vanilla, yeah. Right? Yeah.
3: It smells like a sweet treat.
1: It does indeed.
3: I am a sweet treat.
0: It smells like a sweet treat, Tom.
2: Did she just say, I am a sweet treat?
0: I am a sweet treat.
2: That's somewhat provocative. I think I'm going to call HR.
0: Yes. Hey, you know what? If it's fact, it ain't bragging.
2: Okay. Okay. Very good. Very good.
1: Well, no, my scent's called meatball. Want to smell it? Want to smell my meatball?
0: When you're your aftershave, big salami hog or something over there, Tom? Huh?
2: I
0: imagine they put that in an aftershave.
2: Salami hog?
0: Yeah. Yeah. Why not?
2: I don't use an aftershave.
3: No,
2: I don't use any perfume.
0: I don't have any cologne.
2: And I have a scent. What is it called? Unscented deodorant. I insist here, for example, that we have unscented soap.
3: Yeah.
2: I hate that thing when you're in a restaurant, you go in and you wash your hands and you come out and you smell like a fruit bowl.
3: Yeah, I'm with you.
0: You don't have any body wash or anything?
2: No. Ivory soap only.
3: Ivory soap is a good scent, though. I like that smell. Yeah, for sure. Boring.
2: Nice and fresh.
3: I know.
2: What do you use to bathe, Pat?
1: Sandalwood and anchovy.
4: Oh yeah, I like it.
0: You're playing with us, aren't you?
3: Sandalwood's good, though.
1: It is.
3: That is really good.
2: Yeah, I don't know. Jeffrey, do you use any?
4: Today I used a Squatch coconut, coconut and something.
3: Yeah.
2: Is this a perfume?
4: No, it's like a soap.
3: Bar soap.
4: Squatch.
2: You put beard. You have a huge beard. You put oil in that?
4: I didn't oil the beard today.
2: Does that have a scent?
4: No. Well, yeah, sandalwood.
3: Oh, that's, yeah.
1: I like that.
3: Yeah, that's a good scent for guys.
0: I'm looking up my body wash, everyone. Calm down. I'll have it. I order it from Molton Brown, of course. And it here it is. Rose Dunes is what I use. I love the Rose Dunes.
2: You know.
3: You smell like roses?
0: Rose, saffron, and something Accord.
1: I'm just mad about saffron.
0: O-U-D-H.
2: A little bit of Donovan for you.
0: That was my, I also like, there's Russian leather. I like that.
1: Oh.
0: That's for when I'm feeling sassy. Russian leather.
2: Wow.
0: Yeah.
2: It's time for us to investigate the world of sports.
0: Well, we were talking about the Thursday night football game last night, or the Monday night game they have on Thursday. Remember when they did that? Wasn't that fun? Now it's just Thursday night football on Amazon. And did you hear about Kirk Herbstreit, my boy Herbie's new contract with Amazon? They've re-signed him, but they put in the contract, if someone else becomes available, you're free to go, more or less. That doesn't sound like a contract to me. I think they're worried that like Sean McVay or somebody like that, or Mike Tomlin might want to come and do Thursday night football. And Herbie's, he's great on either, but he does college.
4: Did you check out Mike Tomlin's Minecraft world?
0: That was a big deal,
3: yeah,
0: right? He's been creating
3: really
0: it for like 10 years or 20 years.
4: Yeah, it came out on the 30th.
0: Yeah, he released what he built, this Minecraft city. And Steelers fans, after he was dismissed as their coach, when they saw the Minecraft, this explains a lot. Early exits from the playoff, he had to get back to the Minecraft world. That's what Tomlin was thinking.
2: I think it was something to take his mind off of... that's got to be one of the toughest jobs in the world. Every day, you're getting constant criticism.
0: Well, then get out.
2: Okay, he did.
0: Yeah, right.
3: He seems like a very relaxed guy, so it must have worked, right? Seems cool and calm.
0: I think him, the sexiest NFL coaches go Tomlin.
3: Oh, you ain't wrong.
0: Tomlin and Stefanski.
3: I don't know that one.
0: Kevin Stefanski. He used to be the Browns coach. Now he's in Atlanta. Yeah.
2: I don't know.
0: Have you noticed the sexiest coaches?
2: I really haven't paid attention.
0: It's a

0: first day of lip reading class.
1: Yeah.
0: So clearly.
1: So just plain. I don't know how they're going to spin this, but, you know, it's football, and that happens, obviously, practically every play in the NFL, somebody calling somebody else a name on their own team.
0: Wow.
1: How about that?
0: That's funny.
1: National League playoffs in Major League Baseball. Atlanta dismissed the Phillies by a score 6-2. There's a great online viral video where the Philly fanatic is diving into the river off this high bridge because the Phillies. It's kind of sad. Yeah, I guess it's kind of, I shouldn't chuckle. You're right. So that means coming up tomorrow, as the march to the World Series begins, White Sox and the Guardians. And White Sox and the Guardians at 1 o'clock, Braves and Dodgers 4 o'clock, all these times Eastern, Yankees at the Rays at 6:30, Padres at the Brewers at 8:30 tomorrow night. NLDS, of course, Padres, Brewers, Braves, Dodgers, American League Series, White Sox, Guardians, Yankees, and the Rays as we head to the World Series. Are we going to do this, really?
2: Uh-oh.
1: Okay. Oh, last night, Las Vegas wins 2 out of 3 series. They beat Indiana. Indiana Fever 94-83, but during the game, Caitlin Clark got hit in the, there wasn't a foul called, and she went over to the referee to try to explain, I'm bleeding. Can I get a foul? And you'll see, I don't know if you saw this video. She's trying to,
0: whoa!
1: There's her tooth, and the referee's acting like there's no one standing in front of him with a bloody gum.
0: Wow.
1: What the hell's going on?
0: Oh, yeah. Elbow right in the face. But, I mean, is that a foul or is that just...
2: Yeah, that was an accident. Yeah, they both just came down.
1: But
2: yeah,
1: was...
0: Just because you're bleeding doesn't mean it's
2: watch.
0: A foul.
2: Ooh,
1: but yeah. Was it an accident?
2: I think it was. Her back is to her. She didn't know where her elbow was going to land.
3: That's a bad look. Right, calm down.
1: It looked pretty...
0: I think the ref was okay.
2: See, look, no.
1: Oh, man.
0: You think it was a deliberate punch in the face?
1: Absolutely, I think it's deliberate.
2: Whatever.
3: I think you know who's around
2: you.
3: You
2: love the drama. Yeah.
1: I do love drama. I eat it like candy. Pat and I love drama.
3: I love drama.
0: On a lighter note, her shoe is selling out. The Caitlin one.
2: They look cool. Yeah.
3: Did we find out? Do they have them for guys?
2: No, not that I've seen.
1: Okay. I saw a guy wear. Well, but you can buy a woman's size that'll fit a guy.
2: Maybe
1: it's like a 13.
2: Yeah.
1: No, a woman's 13 will fit a guy.
3: Oh, okay.
1: Oh, a 12.
0: What is the difference? Is it? Is a man, what's a men's 12 in women's shoes?
2: A men's 12 is a woman's 14.
1: I wanted a 13 and a half, 14.
2: Yeah.
0: Okay, then I'm out.
2: Yeah.
0: But I think my girls, I've got a feeling that I'll be hunting for those.
1: I don't know what size your daughter's feet are, but I'm sure they have those.
0: Yeah. Oh, yeah. But I'm just saying that a lot of stores, they're already sold out.
2: Uncle Chicky's got a plug. He could get the girls some shoes.
0: Do you know a guy?
2: He knows all the sites.
1: Tom, hold on a second. Jess?
2: Yeah. Yeah.
1: What are you doing?
2: I'm helping.
1: Okay. I'll see what I can do for you, boy.
0: Chick Hate's owing me.
1: Boy, it is a... in your craw. You know what I mean, Pat. Pat and I like drama, and we both owe Tom, and it just sticks right about here. I just can't... Have I forgotten anything? Before we get to this...
4: Stupid world record.
0: This is a really stupid one. I will admit it.
1: Well, but there are three, right?
0: Yeah. Oh, are you going to do with the unicycle one? Because that's the stupidest.
1: Well, do you want to save that for last?
0: Okay, save that for last.
1: No, you said something now. I don't even know how the guy did this. I hope we have video.
0: There isn't video. There are a series of still shots.
1: I'm going to try to read this as written, and I hope it makes sense. Because I've read it 4 times and it doesn't make sense.
0: I couldn't fix it either.
1: A man has broken the Guinness World Record for the heaviest weight squat lifted while driving, riding a unicycle. Once again, that's the heaviest weight squat lifted.
0: So he's got a big barbell over his shoulder.
1: Over his shoulder.
0: The kind of big barbell you would do a bench press with.
1: Okay.
0: Not a little guy, the big one. And he's on a unicycle. Okay, go ahead.
1: By pulling himself into a standing position on the unicycle, Jason Auld was able to hold up 133.37 pounds of weights on a barbell with both hands before twisting into the record-breaking position.
0: See, he never comes off riding a unicycle with a giant barbell, and he's able to stand on the unicycle, lift this barbell all the way up, and then put it down, and then spin around and keep riding.
2: Wow.
1: The 38-year-old removed one hand from the barbell, reached down, grabbed the seat of the unicycle for balance before letting go and popping quickly into a squat. He managed to regain stability.

0: ability on his unicycle to maneuver back to the rack to rest of the way to the rest of the weights and claim the record title. Oh, there we go.
1: Yeah. So, looks like a very strong dude.
2: Yeah.
1: I know that if my gym, if you came in with a unicycle, you'd be looking for that unicycle somewhere between your butt cheeks because someone would cram it there. Get out of here with your unicycle. So that's, can you imagine?
0: That's a record.
1: The guy's a weightlifter and a unicycle rider. He's got to be fun at parties.
0: Here's another one.
1: I have a question. He's a strong man and a unicycle rider. Does this mean that the circus is cutting back and everybody's got to have two gigs?
2: Maybe.
1: Okay, just asking.
0: A lion tamer, trampoline artist?
1: Yeah.
0: Trapeze? That's what I meant.
1: A trapeze guy and lion tamer.
0: A retired British Army major has taken to the skies again, completing a wing walk at the age of 94. A wing walk involves riding outside an airplane, strapped securely to a platform mounted above the wings.
1: So, to explain this, the guy is, it's a biplane. He is standing up on the top wing, strapped to a pole.
0: He's standing.
1: Yeah. Do you follow me here?
0: Well, he's strapped to the pole.
3: Not walking. Yeah.
1: Yes, Ace, that you raised a good point.
3: Not walking at all. The lace bit.
1: Yeah.
0: He can't walk. He's strapped to the plane. He couldn't fall if he wanted to.
1: But
0: he'd need a knife to fall. Why is this a record?
3: It's not.
1: Do you have a picture of this old dude?
0: You know?
1: I mean, he was a very brave parachute artist and...
3: just wants to die.
1: There he goes.
0: Yes, he doesn't care about life. Look at him. He's trying to get out of here.
3: Strap me to this.
1: I have a question. I'd have to ask a pilot this. The trail of smoke coming off that.
3: Yeah.
1: Is that just for looks?
0: I'm sure it's
1: Is the engine on fire?
0: I'm sure
2: it's decorative. A chemtrail.
0: A what?
2: A chemtrail. Yes.
1: What does that mean?
2: It's how they poison us as a society.
3: Don't even. Get out of here, you whack job.
0: It's like crop dusting, only different.
1: Yeah. It's a propeller plane. It's a cool aircraft.
3: My fear would be, as the pilot, what if the old guy evacuates? It's coming right down on you.
1: Well, then you're going to have a brown trail.
3: Oh, yeah.
0: It flew 1,500 feet above. This is why I love England.
4: Sleep Airfield. S-L-E-A-P. Sleep Airfield.
0: Reaching speeds of 120 miles per hour. He could have just hung his head out of a car.
1: They say he did that. They say while up there.
0: What's the big deal?
1: Well, he did poop his pants, but it was the fourth time that day. So
2: nothing new.
5: He's all dressed up and coffin ready. Look at him.
0: He's coffin ready.
1: I don't know. Kind of cool.
2: I like his shoes.
1: I wouldn't do it. I'd be terrified.
2: No.
1: Oh. Could you do that, chick?
0: I don't know. If you had me strapped to the plane and I just had to sit there, I think I would.
1: Oh, I'd be terrified.
0: There wouldn't be any way, you know, unless the wing comes off. And that's catastrophic anyway. I went up in I forget the number, the Mustang. A guy took me up in the Mustang.
1: Yeah.
0: Remember that? One morning on the air? That was the morning I vomited. Morning you thought was real funny. Remember that? Real, real funny. You laughed really hard.
3: Did he do like tricks and stuff?
0: Yeah, he said, watch the horizon. And he did a flip and it was, the next thing he said was, grab the air sickness bag. Just grab that. And I can't tell you what, you feel it in you feel the G-forces.
3: Okay.
0: And then you see things moving and it's like a really bad trip. It's nuts.
3: And you threw up in the plane?
0: I threw up in the bag in the plane. I didn't get on the plane.
2: Well, that's good.
0: And then I threw up when I got on the ground. Then I threw up. Then I threw up trying to get into my car. And then I threw up.
1: See, in this case, this guy
0: it's
1: essentially.
0: This stunt thing, Jeff, it's a young man's game. I can't tell you. Oh, yeah.
1: This guy's what, 94, 96?
0: Something
5: 94,
0: like that.
5: 94, yeah.
1: So, but he's essentially a hood ornament, but still.
0: Yes.
1: It's terrifying.
0: He's a hood ornament.
1: I couldn't do it.
2: No, I don't think so.
1: Could you do it?
5: No.
2: I'm out.
3: I think I'd pass out. Like, I think I'd just be slumped over. Mm-hmm. They'd be.
5: I can't do commercial planes.
1: Yeah. well, coming up, we have a couple interesting stories about the TSA. They're working hard, and now their work just got a little bit harder for reasons I can't quite understand. That's coming up. Also, the penny. It's over, ladies and gentlemen. We'll be hearing about that. And we've got a couple stories about influencers, so-called influencers. One good story, one bad one. In the good one, the guy is seriously injured. Yeah, you're welcome. These are the O'Reilly Auto Parts Studios. This is the Bob and Tom Show.
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7: Hi.
6: There's Pat Godwin.
8: Hello.
6: Jeff Oskey.
9: Yes, sir.
6: Yes, sir. Hello, Ace Cosby.
10: Hey, Chick.
6: I'm Chick McGee, and hello, Tom.
5: Hello, Chick McGee. We were reviewing many of the interesting things in the world of sports. Are we still doing world records?
6: Well, we got... is this a world record or... A chess prodigy from the United Kingdom become the youngest player in history to earn the Woman Grandmaster title?
5: Yeah.
6: Which is... Nice. WGM, that is a title?
9: Yes.
6: Woman Grandmaster.
9: Yes. Yes.
6: Oh, yeah, you're the big chess.
9: I like it.
6: The BBC reports 11-year-old Bodhana Shivanandan.
7: Nailed it.
6: Earned the title after securing her third and final certified title level performance representing the England at the 46th Chess Olympiad in Uzbekistan. You got to go check this out, Joe.
9: Oh, yeah.
6: Right? The preteen said she was happy about the achievement, but wanted to keep going and keep making history. Well, you're 11. You should keep going. What the hell?
5: But I mean, that's amazing.
9: Well, she's reached the highest level of what she can do at 11.
7: Right.
6: So some just quit and I've conquered the...
9: Well, I mean...
5: Okay. I mean, when I was 11, you know, making armpit farts was the only thing I was really decent at.
7: Well, it's a good day when you learn how to do that.
9: Oh, yeah. But,
6: you're shortchanging yourself. Were you setting things on fire?
5: on occasion.
6: the family home.
5: Wasn't that great discovering that crumbled up newspaper just lights so well?
6: That's the comment of he's a firebug. He's a pyrotech. What are you doing?
5: Sorry. No, this is an amazing feat for this young lady.
7: Yeah.
9: I don't know if you're aware of this. They have a male grandmaster and a female grandmaster because the women can't compete with the men, literally can't compete with them.
7: Okay.
9: Like
6: In the world of chess.
9: In the world of chess, there isn't a woman in the top, like, five.

0: 500.
1: Okay.
0: Like, it's all men.
2: Really?
0: Yeah.
2: And is that justified?
0: Well, men have bigger brains. I think that has something to do with it.
2: You know, I didn't.
0: Yeah.
2: I think I might have a woman brain while you're telling me this. I didn't think of that.
1: I'm not fighting you on this. I mean, if it shows that women can't hang with men in chess, then they flat can't. Our brains work better. I mean, we can walk in the pantry and find exactly what we're looking for within 1 second. You idiots.
0: Just yesterday, I could not find the mustard. And yeah. I had to go get my lady to find the mustard, which she found in less than 3 seconds.
1: Right. Which, this goes back to our purse talk yesterday when we were talking about purses and men not getting into their wives' purses and looking through things. It's not about being respectful or minding someone's privacy. It's the fact that whatever you're looking for, you guys won't be able to find. That's why you have us look for it. It has nothing to do with, I respect my lady and I want to be mindful of her things and her. No, it's not. You're just dumb and you can't find what you're looking for.
0: All right. I'll give you that. That's a fair trade.
3: Well, She's not wrong.
0: No, I was taught growing up, you never get in a lady's purse.
1: Yes. Yeah.
0: Like, it was taught to me from my dad.
1: Yeah.
0: You don't get in your mother's purse. Yeah. That's her stuff. You stay out of a lady's purse.
1: Yeah.
4: So now, are you a big purse gal or a small purse gal?
1: I keep a small purse in my big purse.
4: Wait a minute.
1: Yep.
4: What just happened?
1: Yeah.
2: What do you think of that?
1: It's like a nesting doll of purses.
4: I see.
1: Yeah. So that when I am doing like a run into the grocery store, I put my crossbody purse on and then my phone and my wallet are right here. But when I come here, I have my laptop, maybe some lunch, some other things in my big purse.
4: How many purses do you have?
3: You fit a laptop in a purse?
1: Yeah. Oh, yeah. You mean all together? Not on me right now, right? You mean like at home? Probably 10 to 12.
4: Really?
1: Yeah.
4: Is that standard for a lady?
1: I think so. I don't think it's crazy. You think it's low?
2: I would say that was low.
1: Yeah. No, I would say 10 to 12 easy. Yeah.
4: No, I'll ask the guys in here. Do you notice the whatever make, model, brand, whatever of a purse that a lady is carrying? I don't.
1: No. He does.
2: There was a time.
0: It depends.
2: Really? Yeah.
0: How many have you bought?
4: That's Ace.
3: Oh, Ace, man.
4: Ace, I don't think your microphone's working. I think you may have asked a question. I don't allow that.
3: Over the years?
1: Hundreds of thousands of dollars worth.
4: I have no idea.
2: Purses are kind of ridiculous.
1: And he's only bought 10.
4: But I don't know which ones are the fancy ones. I guess.
1: I mean, you could probably look in your closet.
0: Exactly.
4: I imagine I could.
1: Yeah.
4: But I don't know why. I recognize the one, the Louis Vuitton one.
1: Yeah, sure.
4: I recognize that one.
1: That's classic. That's timeless.
3: Kate Spade too, right? Gucci.
1: Kate Spade, Gucci. Yeah.
0: Birkin.
1: Yeah, Birkin is that.
0: That's all I buy.
4: Yeah. Yeah. When I need something like that, I use a name brand. If I have a lot of stuff here, I use something called Kroger, and it's a paper bag. Well, it's nice to know that purses are fancy and
1: I have a variety. Like yeah, I have some vintage ones.
4: Do you have a chick sometimes talks about how he has a, what do you call it, a go bag? What
2: is with $50,000 in disguise? Yeah.
4: Yeah, you've got a disguise, you've got a weapon in there, cash, a clear water.
2: An easily concealable handgun, yeah.
4: Do you keep several purses like ready to rock? You've got everything in there you need except your wallet or whatever?
1: Yeah, kind of, yeah. That's you're right, actually. Like, there's the signature things that you would have in your purse to where, you would just grab your wallet and your phone and stick it in there, depending on what you're doing next. Yeah, I actually do. And they're seasonal. So they're starting to switch out right now because we're coming into fall.
4: Okay.
1: Yeah.
4: It's just something I never thought about. But back to this young girl who's so good at chess. And that's really amazing.
0: Oh, no, it is amazing. She would beat me in less than 10 seconds.
4: Wow. But
2: why do you think you always hear about in tennis and chess? It's like 13-year-old are the best on the planet. I don't. Yeah. I've never understood that.
4: They've said that.
2: How does that happen?
4: I read that there are three things that people can excel in. Human beings can excel in at a very young age: music, chess, and math.
1: Yeah. Okay.
2: All right.
4: So you can be a prodigy.
2: All right.
4: Congratulations to her. She's 11. So. Another couple of years before she starts vaping and getting called nerd girl and getting all depressed.
1: Yeah.
4: Poor thing. Okay.
2: Vaping and being called nerd girl.
4: You know, I'm exposed to
1: young
4: people these days.
1: Yeah,
4: it's
0: they're the worst.
4: It's

0: worse than it's ever been for both boys and girls of that age. With the
1: I think it's worse for girls. Having both a son and daughters, I would say worse for them.
0: And then with the internet kicking in, social media, good luck, everybody. Now you can be beaten up by people you don't even know. coming up in the news, what have you got over there?
2: Some changes at the TSA, not TA.
3: TNA, baby! TSA pickup big time, yeah.
2: Yeah, do we secretly judge each other over our coffee orders?
3: Oh, the coffee orders.
2: Yeah, we've got some influencers doing dumb things, and dogs in the pool, you know, summer's come to an end.
0: And for the second time this week, a cool Chihuahua story.
3: The Chihuahua story is wonderful.
0: Yeah, and there's a good visual component to it. I know this is radio, but we'll steer you in the right direction, I can promise you. We are in the O'Reilly Auto Parts studios. 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
7: Good morning. Rape charges against a Jonesboro man have been dropped, with prosecutors citing credibility concerns tied to actions by the victim's mother, grandmother, and grandfather. Cedric Crockett was arrested back in December on 5 counts of rape after reportedly admitting to the assault during an interview. But he's a free man now. In other news, 53-year-old Douglas Hedrick of Paragould was arrested after headbutting one officer and kicking another one while he was recently being taken into custody for public intoxication and trespassing. So he's facing charges including second-degree battery, interference with law enforcement, resisting arrest, the intoxication part, and criminal trespass. And he's being held on a $100,000 bond. Your KH Storm Team forecast for today and the weekend. Rain this morning, kind of clearing out as we get on into the day today. Cloudy for the most part through the weekend, but cooler temperatures. Highs only in the upper 70s. I like that. Have a good weekend. I'm Brett Hall with the Jonesboro Media Group.
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8: Come, Jesus, come.
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4: Here in Indy. So, coming up, some tickets.
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7: Hello.
6: Hooker the Cooker coming up here in a bit, Tom. There's Pat Godwin.
8: Hey, Chick.
6: Jeff Hoske is here.
8: Hey, man.
6: Hey, there's Ace Cosby.
9: Hey, Chick.
6: Hey, man. I'm Chick. Hello, Tom.
4: We had an interesting story about a young woman who was a chess, what is it, grandmaster? Is that the title?
6: 11 years old.
8: Female grandmaster.
4: And you said that's the highest she can go. I, you also suggested or stated that there were no women in the top 500. I did a little bit of research. In the current classic chess rankings, there is only one female.
8: Wow.
4: Her name is Ho Yifan. I mean, it's a...
8: You don't have to insult her like that. Come on.
4: No, that's her name.
6: Oh, parents called her a hoe?
4: Yeah, I'm sure the different culture. Mm. Never mind. Well, point is, I wonder why. Is that because fewer women start playing chess, or?
8: I believe so.
10: It's bros before hoes.
8: I mean, chess has been around for thousands of years, so I think it was a game that men played that women didn't throughout the ages, and I think it probably got inbred into the mind.
7: Yeah, maybe.
8: I don't know.
4: Yeah, I did read something interesting that there are certain television shows that got young women to become more interested in science.
7: Sure.
4: Which is really important.
7: Mm-hmm.
4: And because if you see the stats about how math scores and stuff were declining, it wasn't because of intelligence levels. It was because of societal issues in which they were encouraged not to do things. So I'm just wondering if there's a similar thing in the world of chess.
8: Probably.
4: Rather than you implying that it's because we guys are so smart.
8: No, he didn't say that.
6: He said men's brains are larger than women's brains.
4: I really doubt
8: that. Get it
4: that.
8: Right.
6: It was about an anatomy, basically.
4: But that is a staggering stat that only one of the top 100 ranked chess players is lady. So, well, you go, Ho. It may be pronounced who. It sure looks like Ho to me.
6: I hope it's Ho.
4: Doesn't that sound like a country song?
6: No, it sounds like...
4: It looks like Ho to me.
6: Who's on first? Who's number one? Ho. What? Ho?
4: Okay.
6: Who?
4: Have we completed the sports broadcast?
6: Yes, sir, we have.
4: Okay, good. Well, we have Miss Hooker over there. She's sitting in for Christy Lee. Christy is in Italy, recently at the Vatican, I understand.
7: Awesome.
8: Yeah. Yeah, she was there the day Lou was there.
4: Lou Ferrigno.
8: Yeah.
6: We had a story about crowded, really crowded.
4: Lou met
8: and really hot.
6: Really hot.
8: I guess it's hot over in Italy.
7: Okay.
6: You mean like temperature-wise?
8: Not scantily clad.
4: I assume the Pope has, first of all, probably has air conditioning, but secondly, does he have like a summer weight?
8: Like a linen
4: tunic or whatever they wear.
7: I'm sure. Yeah. Really?
6: Absolutely.
7: There's a lot of layers, though, for
8: man,
7: those.
8: There are.
4: Got to be toasty in there.
7: Yeah.
4: Okay. Can you make this confession kind of short? I'm boiling in here.
6: Every movie I've seen about the Pope, they have a team of men who dress them.
7: Yeah.
8: When I was an altar boy, we had to wear like a long cloak that went down to the ground and then another one over the top that came down to your waist. They were so hot. Twice I fainted while being an altar boy. Once working a funeral.
7: Oh.
8: And once at a Christmas mass.
4: Were they polyester? Were they like non-breathable?
8: I'm not sure.
6: It's like a nice breathable
8: nine. Yeah. I wasn't really paying attention.
10: It's called the Castigan Surplus, and they are thick.
8: Yeah, they're heavy.
4: Oh, well,
8: and I don't think they wash them ever. It's like a heavy, heavy
10: burlap. They're all stitched together. They've been around forever.
4: Yeah. We did have the story. Lou Ferrigno, who, of course, played the Hulk, and he's been in here, nice guy. He actually, it was a lifelong dream of his to meet the Pope, and he in fact did.

0: Help smash.
1: oh, wait. Yeah. No, that's not.
0: It's kind of a sweet story.
2: Yeah, that's nice. I wish Christy would have got in on that meet and greet.
1: I know.
2: Right?
3: Oh, could you imagine?
2: Oh. Yeah.
0: Are you, can you imagine?
2: She'd plot.
3: She would.
1: She would.
3: She would. Never hear the end of it.
0: We have Miss Hooker sitting in for Christy Lee. And what have you got over there?
2: According to a new survey, a third of Americans admit to judging others by their coffee order. The poll of over 1,500 U.S. adults found that nearly a quarter have coffee orders that they only get in secret due to believing that they themselves would be judged.
1: Yeah.
0: Really?
2: Hmm. Yeah. I guess. I don't feel that way.
0: Are you kidding? I don't mind ordering a mango dragon fruit half calf extra hot lemonade refresher in front of my friends.
1: I want to know, because I've been in Starbucks more times in the past month than I've ever been in my life.
2: Yeah, we don't know what's going on over there.
1: And what do they have on their cash register? The amount of buttons they must have. And
0: oh, because they're
1: different. You can order, and they always push a button. Whatever word you use, there's a button to push.
0: It's a tough gig. They have are so many options.
1: Right.
0: The only place I think that has more choices is a Cheesecake Factory.
2: That's awesome.
1: But luckily, they give you the menu with everything in the menu ever made on Earth as an entree.
0: I will say, I will do this if I'm ordering for other people.
2: Mm-hmm.
0: I will often mention that it's not for me, so I guess I'm guilty of being a little embarrassed.
4: Oh, when you order the pink drink?
1: I'm guessing you always say it's not for you.
4: The pink drink, this is for Chick.
0: Yeah. Yeah, that kind of thing.
2: Well, it is.
0: Exactly. Yeah, no, but I mean, like my order is not.
4: And we judge you for it.
0: I've seen a barista do the eye roll.
2: Oh, yeah.
1: No kidding? Gets
0: the, someone orders the half calf, extra hot, a sprizzle, or whatever the hell the word is of. Sprizzle. I don't know, donkey jizz.
1: I don't know what the word is either.
4: A sprizzle of donkey jizz.
1: I'm sure it's not sprizzle of donkey jizz.
0: What is the word? There really is a word for that. What is it?
2: Drizzle?
0: A drizzle.
2: Not sprizzle.
0: Okay, it's early. I'm fired. Sprizzle. How many times have I told you I can't think and talk at the same time?
1: So radio is for you.
0: Yeah, how so that's what I'm doing here? This for.
2: Okay. The survey also found that relatively few people prefer their coffee black. I think that's the majority, especially in this room, right? Black coffee?
0: No.
2: No?
0: No.
2: Am I the only? Me and Josh?
0: Why do you think I buy all that cream every week? Pat is
2: too much.
0: Such a diva. What do you have?
3: Oh, I go with the Chobani right now. It's the lavender bottle, if you're looking.
0: It matches your purse.
4: You are transitioning.
1: he gets a black coffee, but he puts...
3: I had my own.
1: Yeah. Pat and I are so similar. I do the same thing. I like my black coffee to look like a milkshake, basically. Oh. A lot of cream, a lot of sweetener.
0: Yeah, but here's the rule of thumb. If you say you're walking into any place, but Starbucks is a good example. Mm-hmm. If there are a lot of kids in line, leave, because you're going to start hearing a blender and a lot of sweet...
2: Yes.
0: Yeah. So
2: most respondents say that they do add at least some cream or sugar. The survey also asked whether some newer drinks should still be considered coffee. Respondents generally agreed that frappuccinos, espresso tonics, nitro cold brew, pumpkin spice latte, chai, and caffeinated refreshers can fit under the coffee umbrella.
1: Mm. Wow.
2: Yeah.
1: See, that's all under the cash register.
2: There is a line. Respondents generally said Starbucks pink drink.
1: Uh-oh.
2: Yes. And chider, a combination of chai and apple cider, and eggnog lattes are not considered coffee.
1: Huh.
4: I want to try a chider.
2: We get chiders every weekend.
4: Really?
2: Oh, my gosh. They're so good.
4: I didn't even know that was an option.
2: Well.
0: So, wait a second. So, you could go to Starbucks, get a chider.
2: Well, you
0: can. And then go get a slider down the street.
1: And then you can keep them under the in your car, so you have a hider,
2: chider?
1: You know what slider? I tried to do? I lost it.
0: You could listen to the new Riders.
1: The hell? Yes, the new Riders of the Purple Sage. Thanks, Tom.
0: They had a couple of nice records there in the beginning.
1: They did not.
0: Yes, ever. They did.
1: They owe everyone money who bought them.
4: I went the other day. My lady wanted a coffee. I was like, I'll run out and get you one. And I go, how do you take your coffee? She goes, I want a large coffee, 6 creams, 6 sugars.
2: Holy hell, Jeff.
4: I know. That's what I said. I go, that's not a coffee. Like, where's the coffee?
2: Wait, is it like gas station creamers?
4: No,
2: like
4: it was
2: low
4: at
2: ones?
4: McDonald's.
2: Oh, okay.
4: Like, oh, McDonald's large coffee, 6 creams.
0: Now, I think there'd be a good, like a little sequence of movie scenes. One of my favorite coffee drinking scenes. Did you ever see the movie The Fresh?

0: Freshman?
1: No.
2: Yeah.
0: The Freshman's a great movie. What is it, Matthew Broderick?
2: Marlon Brando.
3: And I've never seen it.
1: Oh, okay, I'm familiar.
0: There's a scene with Marlon Brando, who's kind of doing a parody of himself
3: as
0: the Godfather.
3: I'm realizing now I've never watched that movie. I don't think he should have ever done that.
0: Oh, it's great. Nah. It's a really good movie.
2: Nah. Yeah, you'd like it, I think.
3: And the, there's a lizard.
0: There's a very funny scene.
3: There's a Komodo dragon in it.
0: Brando is drinking one of those little petite Italian coffees.
1: Espresso?
4: Like espresso?
0: And he's just pouring the sugar. I don't know why it just struck me as being so funny. And I think Brando ad-libbed that.
1: Oh, okay.
0: So in any event. But I guess, you know, coffee's good for everybody, right? It's fun.
1: Yeah. Like anything, moderation, right?
4: Yeah.
0: No.
1: No, okay. Everybody's portion of coffee this morning you've had.
0: I may have another. What is the other? I know the scene I was thinking of. Pulp Fiction. Remember the thing with Mr. Wolf?
1: No.
0: I think he's
3: Harvey Keitel?
0: Yeah, Harvey Keitel kind of gives everybody permission to go. He goes, coffee, lots of cream, lots of sugar. You know, he's playing this super macho, whatever, Ferrari-driving badass.
1: Yeah.
0: That's a really subtle, fun touch. I'm making it okay for those of us that want to add a lot of sugar. And this, once again, gets to my new program. I've decided I'm going to call it the Equal Rights Amendment.
1: Mm-hmm.
0: I want them to bring Equal back into all these stores, please. And the Splenda people just bought Equal.
1: Yeah.
0: So I'd like to, I can't believe how many places no longer carry Equal.
4: Now you have to have Splequal. Is that right?
1: Splequal? Yeah. Splequal. There might be new branding and new logos since they're merging. So maybe that's why you're not seeing it.
0: Equal's the blue packet.
1: Mm-hmm.
0: The yellow one is Splenda.
1: Yeah.
0: Then the tree hugger one is green.
1: Yes.
4: Stevia.
2: Yeah.
0: Well,
2: it's good for you.
0: Stevia. No, thank you. And then there are places that only have the Stevia. And they have no salt on the table. Hey, I'll handle my own heart, okay? I'm okay over here.
1: I'm surprised you don't travel with your own salt.
0: You mean?
1: Yeah. I'm guessing that there's salt packets in your pocket at all times. To the guy who salts salted potato chips.
3: Oh, yeah.
1: Yeah.
0: I use no salt.
1: Oh, you use no
0: salt. And in my car, I do carry bags of Equal.
1: Yeah.
3: I thought you were going to say bags of salt.
1: Bags of salt.
0: right now, I want to talk about money once again. I did a little homework. This is kind of interesting. I got some stats from the Federal Housing Finance Agency. And this is kind of a five-year-old average house in the United States of America. 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
7: Good morning. Two more individuals had probable cause hearings this week stemming from Operation Sentinel. It was a three-day multi-agency sex offender compliance sweep. Officials contacted 85 registered offenders and they found 22 out of compliance. The newest, 48-year-old Nathan Warren of Jonesboro, he was charged with failure to register after he left his registered address to roll off to Paragould. And then there

0: was 26-year-old Lathan McLeod of Brooklyn. He was also charged with failure to register after a compliance check at his residence. In other news, Ryan Vaughn made another big announcement last month. He announced that he's leaving KAIT after 25 years when his contract expires at the end of the year. Yesterday, he announced that he's accepted a new position as Major Gifts Officer with the St. Bernard's Foundation. He said he plans to start that new role in 2027. Your KAIT Storm Team forecast, speaking of the weather, some rain this morning, kind of drying off and clearing out a little bit through the day. And more clouds and slight chances of rain through the weekend. Highs, though, in the mid-70s. I'm Brett Hall with the Jonesboro Media Group.
1: ABC News, I'm Sherry Preston. New York Governor Kathy Hochul taking the local district attorney off the Cornell University rape case and appointing New York Attorney General Letitia James as the lead prosecutor in the case. More details emerging about the Fly Dubai passenger jet forced to make that emergency landing in Saudi Arabia after the first officer attacked the captain in the cockpit.
2: The first officer was arrested in Saudi Arabia, detained and interrogated, according to Israeli officials. He has been transferred to the United Arab Emirates, as has the captain, the hero captain, Simt Mashar, an Indian national, who really saved the day. I mean, he was under attack, being stabbed. He managed to get the cockpit door open so that the passengers could go in.
1: ABC's Tom Sophie Burridge. President Trump campaigning this week ahead of the midterms. He was in Texas and Oklahoma. Krista Pike still alive and in critical condition after a botched execution in Tennessee. This is ABC News.
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4: 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It's Jess Hooker.
5: Hi.
4: There's Pat Godwin.
6: Hello.
4: There's Jeff Oskey.
7: Hey, man.
4: Hey. There's Ace Cosby.
8: Hey.
4: I'm Chicken Tom. I believe Hooker the Cooker is here.
9: Jess is a fine cook, and what do we have going today?
5: So on this week's episode of Hooker the Cooker, I answer listener questions about food, about the show, different things. And so I tried some viral recipes, some things that people are testing online, and this piqued my interest. It's vanilla ice cream with soy sauce on top. And they say
4: what
5: that it kind of tastes like caramel. So maybe mix it up a little bit. I it's soaked in because I put it together during the commercial break. And
9: just regular vanilla ice cream.
5: Regular Haagen-Dazs vanilla ice cream.
4: Is there any like crunchy topping on this? Or
5: it looks it's just soy sauce.
4: Huh.
5: Just soy sauce.
9: Okay. It's great.
5: Yeah.
9: I never would have guessed.
5: We were just talking about how much Tom loves salt, so of course he would love soy sauce.
9: But I just discovered salted caramel ice cream.
4: Hmm.
5: Yeah.
9: And this is fantastic.
5: There you go.
4: I wonder how what this would taste like with this amino.
5: Coconut aminos.
4: Coconut amino. Yeah, I bet
5: similar.
4: It would be.
5: Yeah, I bet it's
4: it'd
5: good.
4: Be amazing.
5: Yeah.
9: Ordinarily, I don't eat on the air. This is really good.
5: Yeah.
7: It's weird. It kind of has like a hint of like a malt. Like a vanilla malt.
5: Yes. It does something to the structure of the ice cream that makes it that multi texture.
7: But flavor.
5: Flavor
7: as well.
5: Wise too.
7: Like I'm
5: malt.
7: Getting a little bit of,
5: okay.
7: of malt.
4: Let me tell you something.
5: Yeah.
4: There's a party in my mouth right now. Everyone's coming.
9: It is great.
4: Unbelievable.
9: I never would have thought this
4: unbelievable,
9: would be.
4: Unbelievable, Tom.
5: It is a strange combination.
9: And at my house, I think I have 700 soy sauce packets over the years
4: that
9: I've collected.
4: When you first put it in your mouth, I can't imagine anybody liking this other than me. It is so salty.
5: It is salty. Yeah.
4: But man, it's good.
5: It is.
9: It's just soy sauce on vanilla ice cream.
5: That's it. Yeah.
7: I would do this again.
5: Yeah.
9: Yep. It's great. Well, thanks, Joe. What an easy tip.
4: I want to be buried with this ice cream.
9: Oh, my God.
5: And we'll have another ice cream treat a little later.
9: No, wait a second. Hey, Killjoy, you didn't even try it?
10: I think we all know my stance on this segment.
9: Oh, my God.
10: I don't participate in these stunts.
4: Wait a minute. What? A stance? You have principles?
5: Yes.
10: I'm fasting.
4: Since when?
5: He's staying fit.
10: I'm svelte. Look at me. Look at you. What's your secret?
4: Look at us.
10: Hey, we're doing something right.
4: I tell you what, life can't get any better. Am I right, Pat?
9: You don't eat anything
10: before? Until about 2 o'clock, And Jess knows that, and she's
5: respectful
10: of that.
5: Yeah, absolutely.
9: Is this some dumb thing you read about on the internet?
10: It is, yeah.
9: Okay.
5: No, but if you've ever seen Pat in the pantry, and that starts like a whole day spiral.
10: A spiral, yeah. If I have one little pretzel nugget.
5: Yeah.

0: it's over.
1: Yeah.
0: Oh, pretzel nuggets on top of the vanilla ice cream with the soy sauce.
2: Ooh.
0: Uh-oh.
3: How about peanut butter pretzel nuggets on top of the ice cream? Oh, my God.
2: How about butterscotch and chocolate topping?
3: Okay, now that leads to this story, which is, this is so odd. I saw this. I had no idea. But with the Thanksgiving season just around the corner,
0: okay.
3: As you know, every year we get that list from the TSA because people will travel. Sometimes they'll bring some of the stuff for a Thanksgiving feast, which is great.
0: Okay.
3: But there are limitations on what you can get onto an airplane,
2: mm-hmm. right?
3: Because of liquids, et cetera, et cetera, et cetera.
0: Oh, here
3: and
0: we go.
3: This is a news story about the TSA and peanut butter.
0: The Transportation Security Administration is reminding travelers that peanut butter counts as a liquid. The agency said in a social media post, peanut butter is a liquid. We said what we said.
3: isn't that? I just love the fact.
2: Yeah.
3: The TSA literally said, we said what we said.
0: Yeah.
3: Which doesn't look good in print.
0: No. A follow-up post included information from a Google search stating that peanut butter is classified as a liquid under both scientific and airport security rules.
2: Hmm.
0: The noted exception is when peanut butter is on a pre-made sandwich.
2: Hmm.
3: Now,
2: so you can pack peanut butter and jelly sandwiches and get them through?
0: Is apparently.
2: I'm taking that?
0: Yeah, okay. Sounds like
3: it. But I mean, I think the logic probably is peanut butter could be whatever, C4 or something in the jar, but I mean... So this, in other words, you can only have whatever, what's the number of ounces you're allowed?
0: Is it 4 ounces?
3: Toothpaste or whatever.
0: 3 or 4 ounces? I'm not sure.
3: I mean, there's an argument to be made. You know this, Pat. You can apply liquid to your balls and have it stick. And have it stick.
2: I don't know why.
1: What's going on?
3: But peanut butter. I say the debate's over.
2: I don't know why he's picking on you. I'm readily available. I'm sitting right here.
1: You're right.
2: I'll put peanut butter on my balls. What are you talking about?
3: Yeah? But see,
2: and I will not be offended.
3: So it sticks, so it's not a liquid. I guess that's my point, right?
0: If it's on something.
3: And I could be wrong here. Didn't I see somewhere that people put their pot marijuana in peanut butter jars?
1: I thought it was coffee, right?
4: Well, I know when my friends went to the second Woodstock, they put it in peanut butter jars.
2: Oh,
3: but like with peanut butter in there, right?
4: Yeah, you smear the peanut butter over the top again, so it looks like it's.
2: But they make something soundproof, vaporproof containers.
0: Airtight.
2: You can put it in, and they can't be smelled.
4: Oh, really?
2: Yeah.
3: Really?
2: Yeah.
0: Yeah.
3: That's no fun.
2: What do you mean? You want to smuggle or not? Step up.
3: No, I do it the old-fashioned way. Prison purse. Hey, you might want to wipe that bong off before you saddle up to it.
2: I have it marked on my calendar when someone told
1: you. You play luggage roulette. One of your kids' valises.
3: Yeah. Again, another tip from for dads out there. If you have to borrow one of your kids, if you have some semi-adult children and you borrow one of their suitcases, do a very thorough inspection and wipe down. You never know what's lurking in one of those zipper pockets. I guess the same thing could be true of a purse. We were talking purses earlier with all those zipper pockets in your purses. You got to be careful that.
0: Yeah. You let a girlfriend, borrow a purse for an evening and not sure what she left in there.
3: Yeah.
0: Yeah.
3: Condoms, Salems, and sorrow.
2: Salems.
0: A little toke. Yeah.
2: Salems. Why did you, don't you wonder when he says stuff, why'd he pick Salems?
3: Cools, because they're girly. Because they're
2: Salems are girly.
3: Yeah, they're menthol.
0: I think that's a girl cigarette. A Salem. Yeah.
2: Cools are cools. Girls.
3: I think.
0: You know what you're doing.
2: Well, I know what you're doing.
3: You shouldn't have gone down this road. I would imagine that significantly more men smoke those that smoke menthol. I would guess more men smoke Cools than Salems, judging by the billboards I've seen in the hood.
2: Uh-huh.
0: There it was.
4: You could have just said billboards.
0: Could have said billboards. And he's not talking about men. Yeah.
2: And really, any place where people live is a neighborhood.
3: Very
2: exactly.
0: Okay. More TSA news. Airport security employees checking boarding passes and IDs will no longer be allowed to sit down while working.
3: That's stupid.
4: If I got to stand in line, you got to stand to check my stuff.
3: I mean, that's a tough gig. I really

0: experience for passengers.
1: Why?
2: I figured it out. I found a happy medium. Replace the chairs with unicycles. They're sitting, they're standing. It's enjoyable for everyone who's coming through the line.
1: It's fun.
0: Smile. Yeah.
1: That's if true. A guy's in a unicycle and screams at the top of his lungs, take the laptop out of the bag.
2: I would listen.
1: Yeah. Could we get maybe some signage or maybe a... Every TSA place is different.
0: It is different. Yeah. Now, you're right. And I think it depends on how busy the airport is and the size of the airport.
1: But maybe they could have a big TV screen saying, at this place, the laptop must be in a separate thing. Or don't put your phone in your bag. Put your phone in your bag. Take your shoes off. Put your shoes on. I can't stand it. I never know what's going on.
0: Tom, I'm with you. I don't think that I really care if the document checker is sitting or standing. But the guy that's between the two luggage places where they screen your luggage... That's screaming.
1: Yeah.
0: Like, get that guy a headset or something, a karaoke mic. I don't know, but he sounds really mad.
1: Yeah.
0: Yeah.
1: Yeah. But it is a tough gig because look who you're dealing with.
0: I know, but.
1: You've got Happy Humphrey trying to get all of her.
0: All right.
3: Underwear. Wait a minute. Are you talking about an overweight woman? Oh, no. They're not allowed to fly anymore, are they?
1: Is it okay if I bring my sandwich? Is peanut butter okay?
3: Yeah. I don't care what don't. Ever sleep on the fact, Tom, there's anything you could be other overweight.
1: I have some very nice overweight friends.
3: I don't believe anything. Oh, a lot of my friends are overweight.
1: I just think that making these people stand up is just going to make them more angry.
3: Overweight people live in the
1: hood. As a culture, we need the TSA. I appreciate their hard work. We need to make it better experience for both sides.
3: No, you don't. Yeah. You're just lying now. Do I have to remind you of the lady at the TSA lady in Philadelphia?
1: Yes.
3: Where you pretty much cussed out?
1: I didn't cuss her out. She was cussing me out for doing nothing. I just walked in.
0: I have a feeling you weren't doing nothing.
3: It's hard for us to believe that you didn't add anything to this situation.
1: I just innocently walked up.
3: Well, I innocently walked up and they didn't treat me like I am king. You know what I'm trying to say.
0: Yes.
1: The word you're looking for is royalty.
3: That's
1: and superior.
3: Right.
1: Thank you. Miss Jess Hooker is sitting in over there at the Incogni news desk. Christy
3: Lee
1: is
3: not
1: in Italy.
3: As fast as my brain.
1: Your mouth's not working?
3: Not very much.
1: Is it the ice cream?
3: I think it might be the ice cream.
1: Once again, if you're just joining us, Hooker the Cooker, vanilla ice cream with soy sauce.
3: Listen to us now, believe us later. This soy
1: absolutely
3: sauce.
1: Absolutely delicious.
3: Yeah. It's got to be great on chocolate ice cream, too. Why wouldn't it be?
0: Sure.
3: Absolutely.
1: Yeah. Is soy sauce bad for you?
4: A lot of salt, right?
0: There is a lot of sodium in soy sauce.
3: No, it's
0: fine. You can get low sodium soy sauce.
1: The green one, right?
0: Yeah, there you go.
1: Green top.
3: It tastes awful, but you can get it.
0: you have to use twice as much.
4: No joke, but olive oil ice cream is also good.
0: It's very
4: good. That's really good.
0: I'm with you.
3: You're out of your mind.
4: No, seriously.
0: No, you put good olive oil on top of ice cream. Yep. Yeah.
3: What about the virgin olive oil? Or the olive oil that's been around?
1: By the way,
0: use the Graza.
1: How arrogant is it to have extra virgin olive oil? Well, what do you got, two hymens and that stuff?
3: One of these mornings...
4: I'd rather go back to the hood.
3: No, one of these mornings, I expect like five or six guys in the men in black suit.
0: Yeah.
3: All right, that's it. Let's go.
1: Wrap it up.
3: Yeah. Wrap it up, people. They finally said it. Let's get them out of here.
0: I hope they have that one that makes us forget everything.
3: Yes, the flasher they put in your eye. Yeah. Nothing happened. Son of a...
0: All right, back to news. Two California influencers are facing backlash after they were filmed apparently interfering with an ambulance responding to an emergency. The video shows a man posing on the ambulance gurney with a cigarette in his mouth while the woman takes a photo. Nearby, paramedics are preparing a patient for transport. A bystander eventually confronts the pair and moves them away so responders can load the patient. The video quickly went viral, with one critic calling it peak influencer dystopia. Under California law, intentionally obstructing emergency workers can be a misdemeanor, punishable by up to $1,000 fine and a year in jail.
1: Yeah, well,
2: yeah,
1: they're trying to load a guy into an ambulance and these jackasses are doing some kind of fashion emergency, probably. There's the video. The only content they should be creating are license plates.
0: Oh, my gosh.
2: Wait, he was inside the ambulance?
0: Yeah.
2: Oh,
1: smoking
2: man.
1: A cigarette.
2: Yeah, no, he has to go to jail.
4: Yes.
3: Yeah, he has to go to jail.
4: I agree.

0: that looks like the bouncer at the club.
1: Oh, yeah, it does.
0: Like, came over there and got them out of the ambulance. Yeah. Like, you idiots. Good for him.
2: Wow.
0: Yeah.
3: Actually, bill him for the ambulance. That'll quiet him down. Yeah. $5,000.
0: Yeah, I hope you make that much on your crappy account, kid.
1: Mm. Wow. Hate him.
0: Huh.
3: I have another question for you.
0: Yes.
2: Oh, God.
3: I'm not kidding. This just dawned on me. You made vanilla ice. You brought in vanilla ice cream Haagen-Dazs, a good product.
0: Yeah.
3: You put a little soy sauce on it. Mm-hmm. I have a suggestion.
0: Okay.
3: What about this? Take a fortune cookie, crush it, sprinkle it on, and then put the soy sauce.
0: Yeah.
1: Yeah.
0: That sounds good.
3: I love the taste of a fortune cookie.
0: I love fortune cookies, too.
2: Like a vanilla taste, right?
0: Yeah.
2: I get vanilla. Yeah. No?
0: Yeah. No, it is something. Yeah.
3: That'd be, we should try that next week.
0: We can. Bring your fortune cookies from your junk drawers.
3: What are fortune cookies made of?
0: Flour, water. That's.
3: But they have a nice. They have a nice little. They do.
0: I think it's like. I actually think it's.
4: Maybe?
0: Is it
4: a malt?
0: It's a very specific flour. It's like a rice flour or something that they would use.
3: And it's true that your fortune only comes true and your lottery numbers only come in if you eat the fortune cookie.
4: The whole cookie.
1: Yes.
3: Yeah. You can't just read the fortune and go, I'm going to have a great day.
0: My goal is to pull the fortune out of the cookie before I eat it. That's always like the challenge.
3: Without breaking it.
0: That's what I always do.
2: Well,
0: that's
2: impossible.
0: No, it's not. I do it 50% of the time.
2: Half the time. Wow.
3: Chick, you should try it. It impresses the ladies.
2: Is that right?
3: Oh, yeah. They think if that the manual dexterity
0: there you go.
3: Demonstrated by that man. Now, Pat, you usually do it with your tongue, right?
4: Of course. I can do it with my tongue. I shuck a cookie.
3: See, when Josh isn't here, Pat, I have to pick on you. Wait a minute. I pick on you every day anyway.
4: Yeah, of course
3: you do. What am I saying? What do you got coming up over there?
2: You're so smart.
0: Let's find out what's in a fortune cookie. And now I'm interested and I want to see if I could make a fortune cookie.
2: That
0: might be a challenge.
2: I left fortune cookies out a long time ago on the kitchen table. We got them taken out and we put them out, but they weren't in their wrapper. And they were just laying on the table. It was really hot. It was like July. Got up the next morning, flat like a pancake.
0: They're soft, yeah.
2: The fortune cookie absolutely unfolded and became like a circle. It was amazing.
3: Yeah, by the way, I did a little homework. Guess what? Salem's, traditionally, 60% female cools 60% male.
0: Mm-hmm.
3: Yeah. So there you go.
2: 100% cancer. How about that?
3: Well,
2: why don't you start smoking again? That would be great, I think. You'd be outside smoking, peeing outdoors.
0: He could pull it off with his cowboy hat.
2: Absolutely.
3: Oh, yeah. Man. He'd become the Marlboro man.
2: Where are y'all headed?
3: What brand did you use to smoke, Jeffrey?
5: Camel. Well, when I quit Parliaments.
0: Yeah.
2: Parliament.
0: It's a good product.
5: Oh, actually, no, I'm sorry. American Spirits. And I was a Parliament, and then I switched to American Spirit.
0: Parliament has the healthy plastic, yeah.
1: Yeah.
0: They have the plastic tip.
3: Why'd you pick Parliament?
5: I worked in a restaurant, and everyone who works in a restaurant smokes Parliaments. I don't know why, when I did.
0: And when you have an off-brand cigarette, people are less likely to bomb.
5: No, that was a big thing for us. That was the problem with Parliament. Everyone wanted one.
3: This is going to come off wrong, but I'm going to ask anyway.
2: Well, that's because it is wrong. And
3: is there a cigarette preferred in the male gay community?
2: Oh, I have no idea.
3: The restaurant you worked with,
5: they all smoke Parliaments.
2: I wish I was somewhere else.
4: You were else but here.
3: Anywhere. No, it's a fair question.
5: No, it was the gay gentleman I worked with all smoked Parliaments. Everyone smoked Parliaments.
3: I'm wondering if that's where that came from.
0: I just looked it up. It's called Probers. Probers cigarettes. That's what the probing. No?
3: What?
0: No?
5: What are Probers?
2: Probers.
0: Like probing. Probers. Oh, what a bad joke.
3: Oh, that was a joke. I thought you were serious.
2: Probers. It's like the Ford Probe.
0: Don't play along. I'm sorry.
2: You know,
0: Ford Probe, yeah.
2: You use the same joke in Buttman. Don't you dare.
0: That's what I thought it was safe. I mean, none of this is safe.
2: Ford Probe.
0: Yeah.
3: No, but I had a meeting one time with three or four people from one of the liquor distributors.
0: Yeah, rep.
3: And they could tell you could name virtually any county in this country. And they could tell you what beverages sold the most, which hard liquors sold the most, what beer. They were really on top of it.
0: Yeah.
3: They could see if you go to so-and-so Wyoming, this is what they drink. This is what they buy. Well, you know that the tobacco companies are equally plugged in.

0: know who uses their product.
1: They have to be.
0: And they obviously pitch it to them. Yeah. I was just wondering if there was, I mean, when I made the joke earlier, I knew Salem's were primarily advertised toward the ladies.
1: Ladies, yeah.
0: And I was wondering if there was a gay male cigarette or is there one for the gay ladies out there? I'm giving you an opportunity to have an insensitive joke.
1: Yeah, the Subaru cigarette. That's what the lesbians smoke.
2: Okay,
1: yeah.
2: When we come back, I found my first joke book the other day.
1: Yeah?
2: I will tell a joke that was worse than that. I will let you in on one of my first jokes.
3: I'm looking forward to it.
0: Sounds good. Right now, let's talk healthy things. How about that? Like dropping some weight. If you've gotten a little heavy, maybe you want to looking forward to being a little healthier. If you've got, say, 50 pounds to lose, you might want to pay attention here. The physicians at Brickhouse Nutrition have been working on this, and they have come up with something that is not an injection. It's not a GLP-1. It is not a prescription drug. It's called Lean, L-E-A-N. And Lean is something that is designed to help you lose some serious weight. It helps you burn fat, let me put it that way, converting it into energy, and it helps you maintain a healthy blood sugar. And the main idea is that it reduces food noise. Food noise, what they mean is you'll be less hungry and try to manage your appetite. Makes it a little bit easier. And as part of a proper diet and exercise program, you could lose some serious weight with Lean, L-E-A-N. 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
1: 9:30 our time.
0: Yeah, so it should be a great game. 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
2: Hello.
1: She just ate a jalapeno, Tom.
2: Yeah, I was on top of the bagel.
1: Oh, that was good.
0: Yeah. Yikes.
1: I don't like the spicy stuff. Can't do it.
3: It's spicy.
1: Oh. I know. I have a personality. I don't have to rely. I eat stuff really hot. I'm nuts. There's Pat Godwin.
4: Hello.
1: There's Jeff Oskey.
5: That's right.
1: There's Ace Cosby.
6: Spice good.
1: I'm Chick. Hello, Tom.
0: I answer some of my own questions here.
1: I think you do that. You have a lot of conversations going on.
0: We were just discussing cigarette brands and the way they're marketed. And
1: back to that, huh?
0: This is interesting. The strongest sales of cigarettes to gay men, Camels.
1: Huh.
0: And there's documentation of special programs they did marketing Camels to gay men. Also, for gay ladies, Newport is the number one cigarette. And American Spirit, also very big in both the gay male and female community.
5: And, well, do you remember back Joe Camel, they used to say his nose was a phallus.
2: Yeah. Oh. Yeah.
1: Well, I heard a female accoutrement, if you will.
5: Oh, no, I think that's in the camel body.
1: Oh.
2: Or the camel toe.
1: Joe Camel?
5: Joe Camel, the nose, I thought was a phallus.
0: There's a famous theory in psychology and marketing that when the famous Edsel came out, considered to be one of the great flops of all time.
1: The biggest reason it flopped was...
0: Because at the time, men were primarily the driving force about driving.
2: Mm-hmm.
0: And that the front of the Edsel looked like a vagina.
2: Oh, okay.
0: I'm not... That's you can
1: really
0: Google it historically. Kind of an odd.
1: Huh.
0: But in any event, speaking of history, why don't we delve into history?
1: Today in history... October 2.
0: Oh, this is interesting.
1: Brand new month, October. Everything this month will be great, I'm sure.
0: In 1866, the American inventor J. Osterhout patented...
1: Osterhout.
0: Is it Osterhout?
1: I'm sure it's Osterhout.
0: Oh, good. Well, American inventor J. Osterhout patented...
1: He invented the Swedish massage.
0: The first tin can.
2: Oh.
1: How about that? Way to go, Osterhout.
0: That's great.
2: Big fan.
0: Yeah? Still?
2: Yeah. Oh, yeah. I use them to, like, sort things.
0: Do they still... Wait a minute. Do they still make the ones...
1: They don't make cans out of tin anymore, do they?
2: Aluminum?
0: Do they still make the ones that have the key?
2: I don't think so.
0: Remember those ones that was a little sardine key?
1: I think some of them have a key. Yeah.
2: Really?
1: Yeah.
0: Yeah. Those were cool.
5: We always kept the key to get into locked door, like inside doors. You know, like if you locked an inner door in the house, how it has the little hole, you could
0: the
5: take
0: sardine key
5: would unlock it.
0: Oh, well, that's interesting.
5: Yeah.
1: That's for those of you wanting to break into homes later.
0: Are there any countries that still allow the removable pop tops? Remember when those were littering the highways?
1: I'm going to guess Spain. Because when Bob and I were in Spain, remember when McDonald's got rid of all the styrofoam containers?
0: Yeah.
1: They were all in Barcelona. They were using them like they were going out of style.
0: Let's see. Back to the history. In 1902, Beatrix Potter, The Tale of Peter Rabbit was first published. That scared me when I was a kid. You got a rabbit in the garden stealing stuff. Someone's going to get killed. So it was awful.
1: You were sensitive, weren't you, when you were a little kid? What happened?
0: Now, do you know what this is? On this date in 1950, Lil Folks was published for the first time in 7 newspapers.
1: Oh, yeah. Charles Schulz and Peanuts.
0: It became Peanuts.
1: Yeah.
0: Oh. And Lil Folks, and then he did Lil Kim, and
1: Nope, no,
0: Lil Wayne. Okay. And then Lil Abner. Sorry.
1: He did the Charlie Brown Christmas special.

0: It's amazing.
1: Yeah, but that Little Wayne, Little Abner duet. Oh, man, that's good.
2: 1955, Alfred Hitchcock Presents, premiered on CBS.
0: If you want to watch, it's on Paramount Plus now. They have all the Alfred Hitchcocks. If you ever want to see every plot you've ever seen in any movie in your life, watch Alfred Hitchcock. He did them all first. It's stunning.
2: And he introduced me to the silhouette.
0: Oh,
3: okay.
0: The, what was that? What that was called?
2: Yeah, the famous beginning of that where he walks into his own silhouette. Happy birthday! Oh, this is a big one. 1869, Mahatma Gandhi.
1: Never heard him.
2: He had that song, or what was it? Sammy Davis Jr., the Gandhi Man can. It's about.
0: I don't blame you for landing there. I don't blame you, but
2: he was a lawyer, you know.
0: Gandhi?
2: Yeah. Really?
0: Yeah.
2: And I think it's just what him and Whoopi Goldberg keeping the round glasses still a thing.
3: Yeah.
2: Anybody else? Anybody else out there?
4: I don't think so.
2: Those? Mahatma Gandhi, lawyer. His sister, that was a drag.
1: Who was she?
2: Cotton Gandhi.
0: So you're going with the candy thing.
4: Is that what that was?
3: I wasn't sure.
0: I don't know what he's doing.
4: My brain's on fire.
3: But I had a stinker last break, so I'm not judging.
0: Yeah, but I tell you this. Whatever he was going for, he thinks it's funny.
3: I know.
0: So, yeah. So good for him.
2: Gandhi, of course, is most famous for starting casual Fridays at American job sites. How about this? Happy birthday, 1890, Groucho Marx.
3: Okay.
2: Was it Groucho?
0: Do yourself a favor this weekend. Go watch A Night at the Opera, the Marx Brothers.
2: Was it Groucho?
0: Thank me later.
2: Chico, Harpo.
0: Gummo.
2: Gummo and Zeppo.
0: Zeppo, yeah.
2: Right.
0: No, it was Harpo, Chico, Groucho, Zeppo. Was there a Gummo? I don't think there was a Gummo. You're making that up.
2: There was the sister, Uggo. What a pig she was.
0: You know,
2: to look just like Groucho.
0: You know what I think? You know, just when I think he wants to talk to me, he doesn't.
4: Uggo.
0: Yeah. I'm just a setup. That's all we all are.
1: The other sister was Lizzo, wasn't it?
2: Yeah. She lost a lot of weight.
0: Though. And then there was that weird Uncle Homo. Okay. How about that?
2: 1895, happy birthday, Bud Abbott.
5: I'm a bad boy.
2: That's great.
0: Didn't Bud call Costello Slick or something all the
2: Chick,
0: time?
2: Didn't he?
0: Was it Chick?
2: Didn't he Chicky? Call him Chick? I think he
0: maybe.
2: Did call him Chicky.
0: I don't know.
2: Do you know who I'm talking about?
1: No.
2: He was the straight man of Abbott and Costello.
0: Harpo, oh, okay. Yeah, it was Harpo, Chico, Groucho,
1: Lezzo,
0: and Zeppo. That was it.
3: All right.
0: And then Zeppo went into management. He was the best looking one of all.
2: And he became a mega millionaire, apparently, in real estate or something in California.
0: I don't think Gummo was a Marx brother.
4: Talk very well.
2: Kelly
0: or Lezzo. Or
1: Lezzo was the gay sister.
2: Happy birthday, Kelly Ripa.
3: Mm-hmm.
0: I think she needs to lose some weight. She's scaring me.
4: Huge.
2: What?
0: That's sarcasm, is what that is.
2: Oh, I don't know.
0: What does she weigh? Like 72 pounds?
3: Yeah. I don't know, but it's not anything we need to discuss.
1: She's hot.
0: Oh, okay. Lord. Really?
1: Oh, I love her.
2: She's a descendant of the famous Irish serial killer.
4: Jack the Ripper.
0: You know, I hate myself for chuckling, but you did well.
2: I did read that when Kelly Ripa took over for what's-her-name...
3: Kathy Lee,
2: the booze budget went down by 90%.
4: Talk about day drinking.
3: Yeah.
0: Have you ever seen Kristen Wiig's? Kathy Lee. Man, that's good.
3: So good.
2: Movie recommendation, The Skeleton Twins.
3: Oh, that is a great movie.
2: That is a great movie. If you have certain family issues, watch it alone. We're going to come right back. We have a fun story about... a teacher in the news that I think is pretty funny. And we've got a great story about an influencer now at the edge of death, but well-deserved. We are in the O'Reilly Auto Parts studios. 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
1: Good morning. Rape charges against a Jonesboro man have been dropped, with prosecutors citing credibility concerns tied to actions by the victim's mother, grandmother, and grandfather. Cedric Crockett was arrested back in December on 5 counts of rape after reportedly admitting to the assault during an interview. But he's a free man now. In other news, 53-year-old Douglas Hedrick of Paragould was arrested after headbutting one officer and kicking another one while he was recently being taken into custody for public intoxication and trespassing. So he's facing charges including second-degree battery, interference with law enforcement, resisting arrest, the intoxication part, and criminal trespass. And he's being held on a $100,000 bond. Your KH Storm Team forecast for today and the weekend. Rain this morning, kind of clearing out as we get on into the day today. Cloudy for the most part through the weekend, but cooler temperatures. Highs only in the upper 70s. I like that. Have a good weekend. I'm Brett Hall with the Jonesboro Media Group.
2: ABC News, I'm Sherry Preston. New York Governor Kathy Hochul has appointed a special prosecutor to oversee the investigation into allegations of gang rape on the campus of Cornell University. Hochul saying she had lost faith in the local district attorney's office to handle the case. Lawyers for Krista Pike, who survived a botched execution in the state of Tennessee, are calling on the governor to commute her sentence. ABC's Whit Johnson says she remains in critical condition.
3: Pike's attorneys say she is alive and receiving life-saving medical care after surviving 2 doses of a lethal drug by IV, resulting in the second botched execution in Tennessee in the past 4 months. Tennessee's governor suspending executions to allow for an independent review.
2: That's ABC's Whit Johnson. Israel will start repatriation flights today to bring passengers stranded in the UAE back to Israel. In the wake of the Fly Dubai co-pilot's attempt to crash the flight to Tel Aviv earlier this week, the flight captain being hailed as a hero. This is ABC News.
4: 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Guys,

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5: Right. Chico, Harpo.
6: And Groucho.
5: Groucho. And then Zeppo, somewhat.
6: Somewhat, Zeppo, then he went into management.
5: Gummo was in the troupe, but when they went to the movies, he didn't keep going.
6: Hmm.
5: Really. And then the one was in prison for the arson thing. Zippo.
6: That's, I remember Zippo. Yeah, he was so popular, really hot now, for like a summer.
5: Yeah. You got a joke, Jeffrey?
7: Well, the other day I was cleaning out some stuff and I came across my first joke book of joke. I know our listeners probably wouldn't know this by listening this morning, but I'm a stand-up comedian. And I came across my first joke book the other day and there were some horrible jokes in it. And I remembered one that I used to try to tell.
6: All right.
7: But I don't know how to do it conversationally, so I'm going to do it. So this is from 18 years ago.
5: Right.
7: And the joke was, I do this for a living, which means my wife financially supports me.
6: Uh-huh.
7: The other day, though, she came home from work. She's like, hey, we got to have a talk. She goes, I've been doing a lot of thinking. I don't want to do my job at the hospital anymore. I want to become a professional yoga instructor. And I was like, what's that pay? And she's like, well, that's why we need to talk. I'm going to need you to go out. And I was like, don't even say it. I know what needs to be done. I went upstairs, I took a shower, I shaved, I put on a nice suit, went out, looked for a new wife.
6: Oh, yeah.
8: I like it.
6: Hey,
8: that's a good joke. Good.
9: That is good.
7: One of the first jokes
6: that's
7: I ever
6: good.
7: Wrote.
6: Very nice. Whoa. You had me the whole time.
7: Yeah.
6: Yeah, hook, line, and sinker.
8: First joke and a hit.
6: Zigzag.
8: Nailed it.
6: See, I thought you were going to go out and look for a new job.
7: Yeah.
6: Yeah.
9: Misdirection.
5: Well, if I look that direction, I see the Incogni News Desk starring Jess Hooker. What do you got over there?
9: This is kind of a sad story. An 18-year-old man was seriously injured in Florida while attempting to create a viral video stunt on a highway median.
5: No, I don't care.
9: Police say the teenager and two other young adults were standing on the median filming a would-be social media video in which they were giving someone a haircut in traffic. As they filmed, a Chevy Silverado collided with a Lexus SUV. The impact pushed the pickup truck onto the median where it struck the 18-year-old.
8: Ooh.
9: Police say the teenager suffered serious injuries.
7: Took a little off the top.
5: He didn't. He wanted some hits.
7: Yeah.
5: He got one.
9: Yeah.
5: If your content is putting strangers in danger, we're allowed to laugh when you get hurt.
7: Yeah.
6: Boy.
5: But I wonder if as they were loading him into the ambulance, are you getting this all on film?
9: It's possible. Everything is content.
5: Wow. So.
9: Yeah, it's unfortunate.
7: It would have been great, though, if it was the ambulance that the other influencers were at and they had to kick them out to take the other influencer to the hospital.
9: Right. One of my favorite accounts on social media, strangely enough, is influencers in the wild. Like people taking videos of influencers doing stupid stuff. Yeah. It's pretty funny. So there's no audio and it's just like a girl doing a stupid dance on the sidewalk and her boyfriend's throwing confetti or something. I don't know.
6: Or glitter.
9: Or glitter.
6: Glitter. Yeah.
5: But if I'm the judge and I see the word TikTok in the

0: police report, at least a day in jail.
1: Yeah.
0: Just right off the bat.
2: Yeah. I mean, there's no other way you can spin that other than for social media. Like, why else would you be on a median with clippers?
1: Yeah.
2: Yeah, this has to be for social media.
0: Yeah, and really dumb.
2: Yeah, that's probably the dumbest one I've heard so far. I've seen a lot, but that's that's pretty dumb.
0: Yeah.
3: Cars are fast and heavy.
0: Yeah. And your bones break really easily when hit by, say, an F-150.
2: Yeah, you can't escape that. There's nowhere to run.
0: No.
2: An Iowa high school teacher has been fired for offering students extra credit in return for donations to her personal GoFundMe. The Iowa Capital Dispatch reports that Miss Stephanie Mullally told her students that she had set up a GoFundMe account to pay for her education. She told them they could earn extra credit toward their grade in her class if they made a cash donation to her account.
0: So that's not really...
3: What the hell?
1: Ridiculous.
2: I mean, that's... shoot your shot? I don't know, I guess. Student loans are expensive.
1: I wonder how much she made.
2: Yeah, before she got fired? Yeah. I don't know.
0: Well, I saw a picture of her, and what she should have done was just gone...
2: Oh, is that right?
1: What?
0: Well, there are other ways to make money.
3: Is she attractive, Tom?
2: OnlyFans.
0: Yeah.
1: Oh, I see.
2: Yeah.
0: But I mean, this is essentially a bribery.
1: Yeah.
0: You're paying her to get a better grade. That is, I don't know, what was she teaching? Government?
3: I was going to say, yeah, that's how the world works. The sooner they know it, the better, right?
2: Yeah.
0: But... this is a little rough.
2: Yeah, online records show that she launched the GoFundMe account early this year to pay for what she described as a unique opportunity to travel to Ecuador with her husband in July. So it's not even for her...
0: education.
2: Yeah.
0: Just for a vacation.
2: Yeah. She was fired in May and denied her request for unemployment benefits after an administrative judge ruled that her behavior amounted to job-related misconduct.
0: Yeah, but... as far as the teacher things go, though, this could have been a lot worse.
2: Yeah, we've heard worse stories.
0: Certainly. I'm not going to go into what it could have been.
2: Yeah.
0: Okay. Very good. We need to go over and check with Mr. McGee.
3: Hi.
0: How's it going over there?
3: Well, I need to tell you about Simply Safe. 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It lets them know that we sent you and helped support the show. Please do that. 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Ahead of crime in real time.
0: Thank you very much. Coming up, they're working on developing an unsinkable metal. How about that?
2: Okay.
0: Pretty cool. Also, we have the first ugly Christmas sweater of the season has been revealed.
4: Hey.
0: we have...
4: Hey, it's a Christmas party.
1: Of course you would, because it brings joy to people.
4: Ugly Christmas sweater party. Oh, look at that ugly Christmas
2: sweater. We have one more Hooker the Cooker item today, too.
0: Oh good. And great. Again, the vanilla ice cream with soy sauce, a huge thumbs up over here.
1: I love
0: just
1: it.
0: Delicious. We're coming right back to the delicious O'Reilly Auto Parts Studios. 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
6: Good morning. Two more individuals had probable cause hearings this week stemming from Operation Sentinel. It was a three-day multi-agency sex offender compliance sweep. Officials contacted 85 registered offenders and they found 22 out of compliance. The newest, 48-year-old Nathan Warren of Jonesboro, he was charged with failure to register after he left his registered address to roll off to Paragould. And then there was 26-year-old Lathan McLeod of Brooklyn. He was also charged with failure to register after a compliance check at his residence. In other news, Ryan Vaughn made another big announcement last month. He announced that he's leaving KAIT after 25 years when his contract expires at the end of the year. Yesterday, he announced that he's accepted a new position as Major Gifts Officer with the St. Bernard's Foundation. He said he plans to start that new role in 2027. Your KH Storm Team forecast, speaking of the weather, some rain this morning, kind of drying off and

0: ABC News, I'm Sherry Preston. New York Governor Kathy Hochul has appointed a special prosecutor to oversee the investigation into allegations of gang rape on the campus of Cornell University. Hochul saying she had lost faith in the local district attorney's office to handle the case. Lawyers for Krista Pike, who survived a botched execution in the state of Tennessee, are calling on the governor to commute her sentence. ABC's Whit Johnson says she remains in critical condition.
1: Pike's attorneys say she is alive and receiving life-saving medical care after surviving two doses of a lethal drug by IV, resulting in the second botched execution in Tennessee in the past 4 months. Tennessee's governor suspending executions to allow for an independent review.
0: That's ABC's Whit Johnson. Israel will start repatriation flights today to bring passengers stranded in the UAE back to Israel. In the wake of the Fly Dubai co-pilot's attempt to crash the flight to Tel Aviv earlier this week, the flight captain being hailed as a hero. This is ABC News.
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1: 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It's Jess Hooker.
2: Hello.
1: There's Pat Godwin.
3: Hey, Chick.
1: Hey, there's Jeff Oske.
4: Yes, sir.
1: Yes, sir. And there's Ace Cosby.
5: Hello.
1: Hello. And hello, Tom.
0: Hello, Chick McGee.
1: Something smells good.
0: Yeah, we Hooker the Cooker already today. Jess has brought in vanilla ice cream with soy sauce. I would have been, never would have thought it's incredibly delicious.
2: Yeah.
0: And my idea now is to take a fortune cookie, crumble it, and put it on top of that.
2: I like it.
0: I'm a big fortune cookie fan. I really genuinely like eating them. Mm-hmm. I was at a Chinese restaurant the night with Kelly, and I opened up my fortune, and it said, the Chinese waiter knows you've been mocking him.
4: What?
2: Man, that's very specific. Very,
0: yeah. I thought, wait a minute. What's more?
1: They must have a machine printing them right in the back.
0: What's in this egg foo young?
1: Or he can print very, very well or something.
2: Yeah. Do you guys do the joke? I especially do it with my nieces that are like the little kids.
0: In bed?
2: No, my nieces.
1: Sorry.
2: They're like 8 years old.
0: Sorry.
2: No, the one where you open the fortune cookie and you go, oh my gosh. It says, help, I'm trapped in a fortune cookie factory.
0: Well, that's good.
2: And their eyes, what are we going to do? How are we going to help them?
4: Yeah, that's awesome.
2: That's a good one.
0: Yeah, sadly, in today's world, that's kind of true.
2: I know.
0: Not for fortune cookies, but for other things.
2: Yeah.
1: Sneaker manufacturers.
2: All right, well, we have another Hooker the Cooker recipe for this week's episode that's up on YouTube right now. Search Bob and Tom and Hooker the Cooker. I answer a lot of listener questions about cooking and about the show and about your guys' personal lives, so you probably don't want to watch. But nice.
1: You could be holding my favorite wrapper of any food.
2: Well, good news.
1: I know exactly what it is.
2: So yeah. One of the other viral things that's floating around the web right now is taking a croissant, and I waited to do Jeff's portion so that you guys could see how I do this. So all I did was take a knife and kind of cut down the middle or the side of the croissant, so now it's hollow in the middle here.
4: You got like a pocket.
2: Yes, I have a pocket.
1: What do you stuff in there?
2: I'm going to take this Magnum ice cream bar.
1: Oh my God.
2: I'm going to stick it in the middle of this.
4: Look at that. Oh, baby.
2: And then I'm going to pull out the stick, and that's what Tom and Chick have right now.
1: Oh my God.
2: And I'm going to hand Jeffy his.
1: Is that right?
2: Have a Magnum ice cream bar inside of a croissant.
3: That has to be amazing.
0: Wow.
1: What do you think, Tom?
2: Did
1: you take a big bite?
0: Not yet. First, I'm going to do my impression.
6: I am the elephant man. Okay. I am not.
1: He's holding the croissant up to his face, folks.
2: That's why we don't have croissants in the green room anymore.
0: So this is what kind of a candy bar?
2: A Magnum ice cream bar.
0: Okay.
6: Oh, my God.
2: I know.
3: Is it insane?
6: That's so amazing.
0: Okay, this is great.
2: Yeah.
1: Wow.
0: Oh, yeah. My gosh.
2: You know what? The mom in me was like, oh, this is a less messy way to give your kid an ice cream bar.
4: Oh, yeah.
2: But other than that, it's just kind of weird. Different textures, obviously. The ice cream, the crunch of the chocolate, and then you have the doughy croissant. So if you like the different texture stuff, this is a fun thing
0: to
2: try.
0: It's great. Yeah. It is great.
4: I like the soy sauce ice cream better.
2: Yeah. Yeah. Okay.
0: They're both great.
2: Yeah.
0: Not really a healthy breakfast.
2: No, not really. Yeah.
0: What is that, like 3,000 calories between the croissant and the beautiful...
1: The Magnum bars are crazy.
0: That is a good Magnum bar.
2: Yeah, aren't those good?
0: Oh, wow.
2: Those are the caramel, the chocolate caramel ones. Yeah.
0: So these are really easy things to create.
2: Yes, these are two ingredient fun things to try with your kids this weekend. And
0: soy sauce and the vanilla ice cream was tremendous.
2: Yeah.
0: And
2: that's an easy one. You probably have all real those easy. Things.
0: Well, thank you, Jess.
2: You're welcome.
0: And you can check out Hooker the Cooker on YouTube.
2: Yeah.
0: And we've got some other cool stuff coming up. Getting some nice letters about folks that went to the Bob and Tom store last month. And the shirts seem to be arriving. We're getting a lot of email about the new shirts and hats, et cetera.
2: Yes.
0: And we've got a special treat coming up in the fall. Something we haven't done in ages on this program. Coming up for a nice Christmas or holiday gift will be on the way soon. I'll give you some details as we get closer to that. But right now we return to the news desk. It's not just any news desk. It's the Incogni news desk. What's going on over there?
2: Home Depot is getting into the ugly Christmas sweater business with a version designed for people who actually plan to get some work done. All right. The limited edition sweater comes with its own fully stocked tool belt. It includes a screwdriver.

0: tape measure, pliers, level, rechargeable headlamp, light clips, and a mechanical pencil.
1: Huh.
0: Yeah. It even comes with a $50 Home Depot gift card that smells like peppermint.
1: That is an ugly sweater.
2: Boy, is it ever.
3: It's got the Home Depot logo and then a built-in, like you said, it's almost a built-in tool belt.
0: Yeah, it's the classic Home Depot orange and white logo and then with a green, and it looks like it maybe it has peppermints or snowflakes and tools.
1: Yeah.
0: In that classic Christmas sweater pattern. Yeah, that's fun.
3: Yeah, it is fun.
0: The first run is already sold out. So Home Depot says another batch will go on sale October 15th.
3: Yeah, you're not going to want to wear that to really, I don't know, fix your roof in the summer.
0: No.
3: Might be a little warm, but you can store your tools there around your waist.
4: You can use it to hang up your Christmas lights and take them down.
0: Oh, there you go.
3: That's sweet.
0: The things that you would need, yeah.
3: And the ugly Christmas sweater
1: parties.
3: Phenom is out there with the ugly Christmas sweater parties.
0: Do you guys participate? I know you don't.
1: No.
2: I don't. No, I know.
0: No? You never?
4: I don't do parties.
0: It's not the sweater. It's the people at the
1: parties. Jeff, I knew there was something I liked about you. Yeah. Parties? Just say no to parties. Yeah. That's my party.
4: I'm out.
1: We should have a party to say no to parties.
4: Okay.
1: Yeah.
4: I'm not coming, though.
1: Okay, perfect. Yeah.
3: Wait a minute. Uh-oh. How does that work?
1: That's beautiful.
3: Now, what else is happening?
0: Let's see. A Florida woman was arrested after police say she left her four children home alone while she went on a weekend cruise.
2: Weekend cruise.
0: Police say 29-year-old Natalie Belazar told the father of one child that the kids would be staying with their great-grandmother. But when the father went to her North Miami Beach apartment, he could hear the children inside and called the police. Authorities say the four children, including an infant, had been left without adult supervision.
1: Does it say how older?
0: I don't know how much older the other kids are.
1: In some sort of charge there, but
0: yeah, please.
3: You can't blame her. You know, Groupon had a good deal.
1: Yeah.
3: So took
1: the heart wants what the heart wants.
0: Yeah, she faces four counts of child neglect.
4: At least, yeah.
3: This is like those stories where the 10-year-old drives the dad home from the bar.
1: Yeah.
0: But also, if the age gap is enough, like, I mean, my youngest sister is 15 years younger than me. Like,
1: yeah.
0: Yeah. I watched her all the time.
3: You don't leave an infant in the care of older brother.
0: Right. Exactly. I don't know I don't know what the cutoff is, but.
4: Did we know where she was cruising to? Because,
1: if it's at Cozumel. If that's Cozumel or the Alaska cruise, I think it was worth it.
0: Port Miami is what it says.
4: Oh, so that's not worth it.
0: And she lived in Miami.
3: Well, that she was leaving, I'm sure, leaving from Port Miami.
0: Oh, okay. Probably there's not a cruise around the port of Miami.
3: Yeah. Probably going to the Bahamas cruise.
0: Maybe there is.
2: Sounds like she was involved in a booze cruise.
0: Yeah, but good news, the kids are safe.
2: How old would be 16, 17?
0: I mean, my sister was a baby, an infant, and she was left with me for days at a time for sure.
2: Ooh.
0: Yeah.
4: That doesn't mean that it was right, just for the record.
2: It happened.
0: That's true.
3: And then she lied to the baby daddy.
0: Yeah. Well, one of the baby daddies.
4: Well, the thing is, if you have a baby daddy that's like involved in the life, why wouldn't you just leave him with the baby? Say, I want to go on a cruise and leave it with the baby daddy.
0: Well, because it may have been the older kid's

0: Thank you very much.
1: Halloween.
2: You might want to wear pants to the door. Just a suggestion.
0: Boxer shorts.
2: Okay, that'd be fine. Okay,
0: no pants.
2: You're still safe. Ms. Hooker, what else is going on?
3: Congress has voted to end the production of the penny after 234 years. Though the U.S. Mint stopped making pennies in 2025, a bill passed by voice vote this week directs the government to not make pennies.
2: Oh, can you imagine anything passing by a voice vote these days?
3: No. That's shocking.
2: That's kind of fun.
3: Yeah.
2: At least they got along on one thing.
3: The penny, among the first coins to be made after the mint was established in 1792, has become increasingly expensive to produce and is used by fewer and fewer consumers as digital transactions have become more standard. The bill outlines new procedures for stores as pennies are phased out, and it allows them to round transactions up or down to the nearest 5 cents.
2: Yeah.
3: I mean, I've seen it. Like, we don't take pennies. We're not going to give you pennies back.
2: Is this the end of the take a penny, leave a penny?
1: I think it might be.
3: Yeah. Can you do take a nickel?
1: You're going to have to go to a nickel. Or maybe a dime. Take a dime, leave a dime.
2: And think of all the, I mean, we talked about the fact that there are so many songs that have dime and phone call in them. And that's
1: operator.
2: Over.
3: Oh, yeah.
2: Yeah. I love that song. Jim Croce, operator.
1: Call.
3: The bill would also allow the government to use an inner layer of zinc when producing the nickel, which is currently made from both nickel and copper.
2: And the copper's so expensive, are nickels going to cost more than a nickel to make? Is that the idea?
3: Is it a 6 cents piece?
4: I heard Lionel Richie's the most upset over this.
3: Why?
4: Because he was a penny lover.
2: Penny for your thoughts.
1: Do you remember the Penny's fabulous song Penny Lover by Lionel Richie?
4: Was that him?
2: The answer is
3: I have the facts?
2: Okay. I don't. I remember Philip Bailey. I'm Philip Bailey and Phil Collins' Easy Lover. That's a great song.
1: Penny Lover. Lionel Richie could belch into a mic and it was a million seller.
3: The premise? Like the girl's name is Penny?
0: Penny Lover. Yeah, I never understood that.
1: I don't know. I don't know if it is a story song or not.
3: Oh, okay.
1: It must be that the girl is named Penny.
0: I don't get Penny Lane. I don't understand that one either. Or Pennies from Heaven.
2: Well, penny for your thoughts, Pat. And that's I'm overpaying.
0: You are not.
3: What other songs do have penny references?
0: Yeah, Pennies from Heaven.
1: Penny song.
2: Penny Lane's a great song.
0: I know. I love that song.
1: Is that Fish and Finger Pie or something?
0: Yeah,
1: is that right?
0: Or Being Dirty.
1: Okay.
3: Any famous singers named Penny? No?
2: I don't know.
3: I don't have anything. I'm sorry.
0: Stand by me, Penny King.
2: There's Nickelback.
3: That's true.
1: Penny
3: Marshall, yeah.
1: Know about some guy by the name of Papa Penny?
3: No.
1: P-A-P-A Penny?
3: Is he a rapper?
1: Yeah, he's wearing a big fur coat in the summer.
4: That's all I know.
1: That's right. Sounds like a rapper to me.
2: Hip hop logic.
1: Yeah.
2: And it's hot outside. Give me my fur coat.
1: Right.
2: And I don't need braces, but put these on my teeth. Okay, makes sense.
3: Talking about a grill.
1: Pretty Penny by Stone Temple Pilots. I don't know that one.
2: Right now, I want to say why.
1: I'm sorry, are you talking?
2: Yes. I wanted to explain why we are calling Miss Hooker's spot over there, the Incogni News Desk. Incogni is a service

0: 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Little feller. Hello, little guy. Is your name Pepe? 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We are in the O'Reilly Auto Parts studios. 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
9: Tottenham Hotspur, yes.
10: Yeah. It's the Colts versus Chick's favorite team.
9: Easy.
10: Washington Football Club.
9: It's always an awkward moment in the season when this happens.
10: What is the spread? The Colts are giving away, what, three?
9: Three and a half. 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
10: 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That's awesome. Check it out.
9: Hey, welcome back to the Bob and Tom Show. We are in the O'Reilly Auto Parts Studios, and that's Jess Hooker.
11: It's me.
9: She is at the Incogni News Desk.
11: Are you guys sick of me yet?
10: No.
11: Good, because you've got a whole week. Next week, too.
9: Wow.
11: Yeah.
9: A week is a long time, isn't it? There's Pat Godwin.
12: Hey, Chick.
9: Hello, Pat. There's Jeff Oske.
12: Hi, Chick.
9: Hi, Jeff. There's Ace Cosby.
12: Hey, Chick.
9: Hello, Ace. And hello, Tom.
10: Even without the cool food stuff, Jeff, Jess, you've done a great job.
9: Yeah, thanks.
10: I almost said, Jeff, you've done a great job. You know, I'd be wrong there. you've done a great job.
9: I think we should combine the two Hooker the Cooker things today and put vanilla ice cream inside a croissant and drizzle soy sauce on it and see what happens.
11: Okay.
10: Again, if you're just joining us, the vanilla ice cream with the soy sauce was great.
11: Good. I'm glad you liked it.
10: The croissant thing was great, too. It just, you eat one of those, you can't eat for the rest of the week.
11: Yeah. That's a lot of calories, a lot of carbs there.
10: But good.
9: I lost my foot.
11: Yeah, but if you want to see this episode of Hooker the Cooker and more episodes, you can go to YouTube and search Bob and Tom and Hooker the Cooker, and my videos will come up. And usually the same day or the next day, we have your reactions
0: right
11: here in the studio to the recipes.
0: And while they're there, go ahead and subscribe to our Bob and Tom page.
11: Yeah, so you don't miss any more episodes or any of our great clips that we post.
10: What was the one that we were all pretty...
9: dead set against?
10: What is... that was an alternate version of something you made last week, and we were all kind of so-so on it.
11: Oh, pizza butter? Pizza butter was last week.
10: I thought the pizza butter was okay.
0: Pizza butter.
11: You like the pizza butter?
10: What was the other one that was?
11: I don't know. I'm trying to remember what other, I made something else.
10: It was a substitute version of something.
11: Okay.
9: Substitute.
10: And
9: me for him for what is it? Me for
11: what
9: him?
11: Is it?
10: You singing some Who for us?
9: I'm trying. Substitute. Okay, nobody jump in. Thanks.
11: We did the candy corn lattes this week. We've had a lot of sweets this week, you guys. I'm sorry. Yeah,
10: the candy corn latte, I was looking forward to that. It wasn't as good as I thought it would be.
9: I think that's what you're thinking of.
11: You think so?
10: Yeah.
9: Why wouldn't you just go out and get some candy corn and throw it on a Tombstone pizza instead of ordering the kit? I don't understand that part. Or is the candy corn from Tombstone? Is it
0: cheaper,
9: special?
0: It's cheaper, Jake.
9: Wow.
10: Yeah, it's just a publicity stunt. But,
11: okay.
10: Well, in any event. And Jeff, you're doing a great job, too. Thanks for sitting in. We have time to squeeze in a couple more interesting news stories.
9: So he got cleaned up, put it on a suit, and went out look for a new wine.
10: That's a great, I love
9: yes.
10: that show.
9: Yes, yeah.
10: No, we had a chihuahua
9: story. It really escalates with him every now and then. You know?
0: A little bit.
10: You know what I mean?

0: Do you know what the name Chihuahua, the dog, do you know what the name Chihuahua comes from?
1: Chihuahua, New Mexico. Or Chihuahua, Mexico.
0: Chihuahua, Mexico. It's like what Oregon is to the United States, Chihuahua is to Mexico.
1: I don't know if it's Oregon, but okay.
0: It's like a region, right?
1: Yes.
0: Do they have states in Mexico?
1: I think they do.
0: Are they called states?
1: I think they're called states, but they have a Spanish word for it.
0: El Statos?
1: I think it is El Statos. What you're listening to is two idiots talking about Mexico. Thank you.
0: If you'd like to listen to more idiots, everybody else chime in.
1: Come on.
0: We've learned a lot today in today's show. I'm very pleased with it.
1: I learned not to try to sing Who anymore. I know that.
2: All right, then.
0: Favorite Who song?
1: Way too late.
0: Don't think too hard. Favorite Who song? Eminence Front, right?
1: Eminence Front.
3: That's a good one.
1: That's the one I was trying to think of.
0: Yeah.
1: Yep. Okay. Eminence Front. It's
0: nice,
1: a put on.
0: Nice low key.
1: Remember that? The Who Are You? That's the album that's on. Where Keith Moon's on the. Sitting on the Samsonite, says not to be taken away on the chair.
0: Yeah, nice. I'm sorry, Ms. Hooker, what were you doing over there?
2: We were talking about Chihuahuas because the Mexican National Guard has revealed its newest canine recruit, an 8-inch-tall, 15-pound Chihuahua named Commando. Or, no. Yeah.
0: Yeah, the dog's name is Commando.
2: Oh, that's cute.
1: He wears goggles.
2: Yeah, outfitted with miniature goggles, a tiny tactical vest, a helmet, and even a petite head-mounted camera, the Chihuahua is now the smallest canine member of the force.
1: There he is.
2: Yeah. The force
0: is a little guy.
2: He's cute.
3: Dude, he looks badass.
2: He does.
3: Like, he looks like he's a SWAT member.
1: He's got the 1,000-yard stare down. Look at that.
0: It's hilarious. But it's actually not just a thing to get kids interested in the National Guard. It's this dog is going to have a function.
2: Yeah, the force adopted Commando about 6 months ago in the northern state of Chihuahua. Commando now appears at civic ceremonies, school events, and community outreach programs. Officer said the 13-month-old pup is currently being trained, not just as a mascot, but for search and rescue as well.
0: And
3: how cute.
0: If it weren't for the text in front of me, for $10,000, I couldn't even get close to spelling Chihuahua correctly.
2: Oh, yeah, no way. I'm with you.
1: It's a lot of H's and a lot of U's and a dozen A's.
2: With all of his, with his whole outfit, that would be one of those videos where I would think it might be AI. Because why else would you put a Chihuahua in tactical gear?
0: Yeah. But it's real.
2: Yeah, it is.
0: But this is our second Chihuahua story this week. I don't know if you were you here for the first one?
2: Well, yeah, I've been here all week.
0: Yeah.
2: Yep.
1: Try the veal.
0: No, you just came today.
1: You know, there was one morning that we were going to do this. Christy had to leave early.
2: Well, no, we did it.
1: And it successful?
2: Yes. He had no idea.
1: Remember, Christy had to leave at like 9. We had an hour of the show left. And Jess came in and did the news. And we knew you were going to go, when did you get here? Looking at Jess. And we were going to say, she's been here all morning.
2: Yeah.
1: And try to convince you of it. But it turned out it was too easy. So
0: this is from the journal Science Alert. A new study has found that Chihuahuas are part coyote. And before you say, aren't dogs all part coyote? The answer is no.
1: No?
0: No.
1: I can't believe golden retriever is part coyote.
0: The majority of domestic dogs, according to this, are of European descent.
1: Yes.
0: The Chihuahua and the hairless dog known as a Zolokintli. Boy, that's a tough word.
1: Beg your pardon?
3: Hairless?
0: Zolo it's Kintli. Referred to as a Zolo, are the only ones that have apparently held on to fragments of their coyote ancestry.
3: Jess, I feel like when we were growing up that everyone had a dog that was part wolf.
2: Yes, that was a thing.
3: Like they'd be like, this dog is part wolf.
1: I worked with a guy who had a wolf.
2: Like
3: he had a whole wolf?
1: A part wolf. It was giant. It was giant. It was the biggest dog I've ever seen.
2: Yeah.
0: Well, I keep waiting for the wolf doodle.
2: Oh, my gosh.
0: You mean everything else?
1: The woodle? Woodles are cute.
0: Wolf-a-doodle. I did learn something interesting.
2: Yes.
1: Oh, God. This never ends up.
0: This is interesting.
1: No.
0: I promise you it's interesting.
1: Okay. I will fully and publicly apologize.
0: Do you know why people don't have pet foxes? This is not a joke.
3: It sounds like a joke.
2: It does.
0: It does. It sounds like a joke.
2: Yeah. Why?
3: Why?
0: Because foxes, as smart as they are, cannot be house trained.
2: Okay.
1: Oh. No kidding.
2: They're not domesticated.
1: I apologize.
4: My dog is part fox then.
0: They can appear. I was reading an interview with

0: the woman who's one of the world's experts on foxes and has been doing all these experiments, and she goes, we can't get them to stop being in the house.
1: Are they too tricky for them? Is that
0: Could be.
1: Foxes?
0: Could be. All I know is my neighborhood's infested with coyotes right now. I don't know what's going
1: on. You are obsessed with coyotes.
0: I'm obsessed. Right, my neighborhood's full of them.
1: Yeah.
2: There's been a couple of sightings here, too.
3: Oh, yeah.
0: You saw the one here. Yeah,
2: they're huge.
1: Yeah. I did.
2: It's scary.
1: It's bigger than I thought, but it's not as bigger. It's not as big as you're making it out. I can tell you that.
2: No, there.
0: He
1: keeps saying it's as big as a moose or something. Every time he talks, it gets bigger.
0: I said 30 to 35 pounds based on my dog's size.
2: They're pretty big. Yeah.
0: This was a big one.
2: Yeah.
0: And one of my dogs is now afraid to walk down my street because he must smell them.
2: That's possible.
0: Yeah, so who knows?
1: That dog's a wuss.
0: Anyways, if you have a chance, look for the picture of the little chihuahua with the suit on.
1: Chihuahua.
0: But he's being trained to, he'll be going into small spaces and with the camera helping people out. So it's cool. So chihuahua lovers, you've got something to
1: I hope he doesn't blow up. That'd be bad.
0: Brag about. Thank you very much. we certainly appreciate your attendance today and continue to do so. We are in the O'Reilly Auto Parts studios, and this is the Bob and Tom Show.
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About 14 years ago, I met who has become the love of my life, and got to say happy birthday to her. So if you say Beth Murph today, make sure you say happy birthday, because it's her birthday. No other reason. 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

100.5 Eagle Rocks, Boys of Summer. That's Don Henley. It's Mitch Rahan. We just wrapped up a 60-minute free ride. Thanks for rocking with the Eagle. Do appreciate that. Got the Jeep Wrangler and cash giveaway tomorrow. Today, this afternoon, between 3 and 5 is your last opportunity. That's right, your last chance to sign up to win the 25 Jeep Wrangler. And we're giving away $500 this week as well. So make sure you're listening between 3 and 5. Get the keyword and be ready to text it in so that we'll get that that reply text back to you so you've got it tomorrow. Because you're going to bring your valid Arkansas, Tennessee, or Missouri driver's license along with that reply text to Cavanaugh Chrysler Dodge Jeep Ram just north of Walnut Ridge. The address, by the way, if you need it for your GPS, 3507 Highway 67 in Walnut Ridge. 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
1: 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The Jeep Wrangler giveaway at 11. Cavanaugh Chrysler Dodge Jeep Ram on Highway 67 just north of Walnut Ridge. 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

told them earlier in the week, everybody was concerned about rain. I said, listen, ignore it. It'll go away. And it has. Got the big giveaway tomorrow with just cloudy skies. I know, right? It's the Eagle Rocks.

100.5 The Eagle rocks. Hair of the Dog from Nazareth. It's Mitch Rahan. Thanks for rocking with the Eagle. We really do appreciate that. You know, we're all about saving money here at the Radio Ranch. We make sure we turn out the lights when we leave. 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
1: Good morning. I'm Jeff Nally on the Cromwell Ag Radio Network at the Chicago Board of Trade. This morning, a mixed market. Corn futures are a penny and a fraction up to a penny and a fraction down. Soybeans this morning are pricing from a fraction to a penny lower. And wheat futures have turned just a bit. We're 3.5 to 5 cents a bushel higher. The product market this morning has soybean oil futures between 94 cents and $1.34 higher. Soybean meal prices from $2.70 to $3.40 lower. Rice is lower. Cotton futures are mixed with a stronger bias. Live cattle futures in the December, $1.62 down at $221.55. Feeder cattle November down $4.77, $4.75 now at $3.31.60. Lean hog futures the December, 57 cents higher at $69.50 a hundred. Chicago Board of Trade has December corn at $5.01 a bushel, down a penny and a quarter. March down a penny and a half at $5.15 and a quarter. Next December up a penny at $5.18 and three quarters. November soybeans a penny and a quarter lower, $12.82 and three quarters. March is down a penny and three quarters at $13.08 and three quarters. Wheat futures nearby.
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2: 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Like Harleys, we were born to be wild. 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

100.5 Eagle Rocks, The Waiting from Tom Petty. Well, The Waiting is almost over. Tomorrow, we're giving it away, a 25 Jeep Wrangler in the Jeep Wrangler and Cash giveaway. Yeah, you can win it. You can be driving off the lot tomorrow afternoon with that Jeep Wrangler with sales tax paid. It's been uplifted by Parrish Automotive. Everybody here at the radio station is sad that we don't get to drive it any longer, unless, of course, you want to invite us to, because we'd love to do that. Anyway, make sure you're there tomorrow. 9 a.m. is when registration will begin. It's a big party. Got the Craft Propane Power BFG there. We'll have chips. 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

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The Baskin Robbins Pleaser Freezer there as well, with great, delicious Baskin Robbins ice cream. So make sure you join us. Oh, and Bloodhound is going to be playing too. When I said it's going to be a party, it's going to be a party tomorrow morning at Cavanaugh Chrysler Dodge Jeep Ram in Walnut Ridge. Then tomorrow afternoon, why don't you call the Hogs with us?

0: afternoon, why don't you call the Hogs with us as Razorback football is going to be here taking on Texas A&M. We'll have the pregame at 3, kickoff at 6. 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

0: Sticks, 100.5 The Eagle Rocks. Hey there, it's Mitch Rainhand. Yeah, showers, possibility of a thunder bumper throughout the day today. Steady temperatures, low 70s, looking at cloudy for us tonight. Slight chance of showers. Looks like high school football is going to go unscathed. Lows in the low 60s. Could see a passing shower, stray shower. Tomorrow, same thing. Mostly cloudy. Got a slight chance of one of those stray showers in the morning. Looked like highs in the low 70s. Going to be an awesome day to win a Jeep Wrangler in the Jeep Wrangler and Cash giveaway.
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0: 100.5 Eagle Rocks, long, long way from home, foreigner. Well, you know, you could be a long, long way from home driving away in a Jeep Wrangler with sales tax paid tomorrow as we give it away, but you got to make sure you're qualified. So listen this afternoon between 3 and 5. We'll give you a keyword. 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Okay? Tomorrow is the big giveaway. So make sure you're listening for the last chance opportunity between 3 and 5 this afternoon here with Sonic, America's Driving, Cavalier Chrysler Dodge Jeep Ram, and the Eagle Rocks. 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
3: 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They're breezy.
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1: 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And hey, we're making a party out of it. 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

Razorbacks taking on Texas A&M tomorrow. I'll have that pregame at 3, kickoff at 6. 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

Cars, 100.5 The Eagle Rocks. Ironically, we are giving a car away. So there you go. Got just what you need tomorrow at the Jeep Wrangler and Cash giveaway. Wake up tomorrow morning, grab yourself a Sonic breakfast, take that short drive to Walnut Ridge and Cavalier Chrysler Dodge Jeep Ram. I'm pretty excited, too, about picking up that Sonic breakfast. I like their breakfast burritos. Bring your valid Arkansas, Tennessee, or Missouri driver's license along with that reply text that we sent you when you entered the contest. Now, if you can't find it, make sure you're listening this afternoon for the last chance opportunity to get signed up to win. You could take a screenshot of that text that we sent back and hold on to it, too, because you got to show it to us tomorrow to get your VIN to win. Now, it's going to be a big party. Got the Craft Propane Power BFG there cooking up free all-beef hot dogs, chips, and Pepsi. 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
1: I'm Jeff Dowling on the Cromwell Ag Radio Network. We've gone from a mixed market this morning in Chicago to lower across the board as we look to wrap up the week. The corn market is between a penny and 5.5 cents a bushel down. The soybean market from 3.25 to 7.25 cents a bushel lower. And it's the wheat trade between a fraction and a penny down. This market is not being influenced at this point by the heavy precipitation that has been seen in some areas of the Midwest. How this factors into the overall size of the crop is somewhat being shadowed by this week's grain stocks report, where the Department of Agriculture increased the corn carryover from one market a year to the next. The trade was leaning in one direction and found another, and that has cast a lid over commodity prices this week. Soybean oil is higher today and meal is down. Rice is lower. Cotton futures are still mixed, but with a stronger bias. December live cattle down $1.47 at $221.70. Feeder cattle November $4.72 higher, $331.57. Lean hogs December 97 cents higher at $69.87. The Chicago Board of Trade has December corn down 5.25 at 490

0: 7. The March down 5.5 at 5.11 1/4 a bushel. November soybeans down 6 3/4.
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0: Benny and the Jets. Elton John here at 100.5 The Eagle Rocks. Hey there, it's Mitch Rahan. Thanks for rocking with the Eagle. Do appreciate that. You know, it's kind of a thanks to you for listening. 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

0: Slow Ride, Foghat, 100.5, The Eagle Rocks. Have you watched that that show, Slow Horses? I think it's on Apple TV. It's it starts off slow, believe it or not, and man, once you get into it, it's like, wow, this is really good. Anyway, it is 100.5, The Eagle Rocks. Hey, thanks for rocking with us. Do appreciate that. We have got the big giveaway tomorrow, the Jeep Wrangler and Cash giveaway. It's a Cavalier Chrysler Dodge Jeep Ram starting at 9 a.m. Okay, going to give it away promptly at 11. That's when it will begin, but you got to be registered when you get there between 9 and 11. Your valid Arkansas, Tennessee, or Missouri driver's license, along with that reply text that we sent you when you...
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You'll be texting it to this number, 43414. 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

Kind of Confusing, Genesis 100.5, the Eagle Rocks. Rainy day today, should be nice tomorrow. It's going to be cloudy tomorrow, but the rain should be out of here by the time we do the big Jeep giveaway at Cavalier Chrysler Dodge Jeep Ram. Make sure you're listening this afternoon. We're about an hour away.

0: That's the number you'll be texting the keyword to that we're going to give you starting an hour from right now with Phil Jamison next on 100.5 The Eagle Rocks.
1: 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The grand finale of the Jeep Wrangler and Cash Giveaway. 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Think about it. 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Music up. And you behind the wheel of your very own Jeep Wrangler.
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3: 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I like the top being off of them. 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They're breezy.
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1: 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And hey, we're making a party out of it. 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The Jeep Wrangler giveaway at 11. Kavanaugh Chrysler Dodge Jeep Ram on Highway 67, just north of Walnut Ridge. The Jeep Wrangler in cash. 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

0: Leonard, y'all. And what's your name? What is happening? Phil here with you just inside the 2 o'clock hour on a freaking Friday. Yeah. Welcome to the weekend. Congratulations, you've made it. It's going to be a great Friday. Getting you into the weekend with, of course, all the classic rock and roll you need to hear this afternoon. Plus, hang around. Your final chance to get qualified in the Jeep Wrangler and Cash giveaway is coming up this afternoon. Details about that and what you need to do as a qualifier in this contest. Very important information coming your way soon. Hey, we've got more half-price deals on the way from 870deals.com. And, of course, the Friday edition of the Happy Hour coming up at 4 o'clock. Woo-hoo! Yes, 2 hours of your classic rock request where we officially kick off your weekend in Northeast Arkansas. And of course, it's Friday, and you need a lot of things on Friday. But what you really need are snacks. What kind of snacks you want on a Friday?
1: Get some sour cream and onion chips.
0: All right.
1: With some dip, man.
0: Oh, yeah. Dip.
1: Some beef jerky, some peanut butter. Get some Haagen-Dazs ice cream bars. A whole lot of hot. Make sure chocolate. 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
0: I'm
1: man.
0: With you on the chocolate.
1: Some popcorn, red popcorn, graham crackers.
0: Ooh.
1: Graham crackers with the marshmallows, little marshmallows, and little chocolate bars. We'll make some s'mores.
0: We're gonna make some s'mores, man. Yeah.

0: Clearwater Revival and Traveling Band. What is happening? Phil here with you on this Friday. Yes. Oh, man, I am so glad it is Friday. We got Arkansas Razorback football on tap for you tomorrow. Hogs on the road in College Station to take on a very tough Texas A&M team. The Aggies are good. We'll see if we can figure out a way to beat them. The pregame will start at 3, kickoff at 6 right here in your Hogball home in Northeast Arkansas. And, of course, Razorback football on the Eagle is brought to us by Glenn Sane, Collision Repair, Jeton Power Solutions, and Larry's Auto Sales. 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
1: I'm Jeff Dowling with a market update on the Cromwell Ag Radio Network. A lower close at the Chicago Board of Trade today. Corn futures from a penny and a half to 5.25 cents a bushel lower. Soybeans from 2.75 to 6.25 cents a bushel lower. The wheat market recovered back to almost an even close, that from 0.25 cent lower to 1.5 cents stronger. Now, your product market had soybean oil futures pricing from $1.05 to $1.24 higher today. Soybean meal prices a mark of 4.50 to 7.40 lower. Rice futures on the day were lower and cotton futures were higher. Live cattle in December down $1.70 at $221.47. Feeder cattle November down $5.20 at $331.15. Lean hog futures were higher across the board. December up $1.20 at $70.12 the hundredth. Now, the Chicago Board of Trade had the corn market in the December down 4.5 at 4.97 3/4. The March down 5.25 at 5.11 1/2. December 27 futures down 1.25 at 5.16 1/2 a bushel. November soybeans down 5.75, 12.78 1/4. The March down 6 cents at 13.04 3/4. November 27 down 3, 12.53 1/4 a bushel. Wheat futures.
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5 Eagle Rocks, John Fogerty, that is center field. Speaking of baseball, I don't know if you saw it last night or not, but the Braves eliminated the Phillies 6-2 in Game 3 of their wild card game. So the divisional series is set now, and all of Game 1s will happen tomorrow as the White Sox are headed to the Guardians. That is at 1 p.m. Braves at Dodgers, 4 p.m. Yankees at Rays. That will be 6:30, and then the Padres will take on the Brewers at 8:30. Love postseason baseball, man. Some of the most exciting sports you can watch, my opinion. Hey, stick around. We are live this afternoon from Cavanaugh Chrysler Dodge Jeep Ram in Walnut Ridge, plus your final window of opportunity about to open in the Jeep Wrangler and Cash giveaway from Sonic, Cavanaugh Chrysler Dodge Jeep Ram, and the Eagle. Stand by.

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1: Yeah, man. Live in Walnut Ridge, Cavanaugh Chrysler Dodge Jeep Ram. Hey, let me tell you, this is your last chance to get entered into the Jeep Wrangler Cash Giveaway. We give it away right here in Walnut Ridge tomorrow. 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Once we hit 5 o'clock, no more entries for tomorrow's big giveaway. The opportunity to win the Jeep Wrangler tomorrow. Prices are falling at every Cavanaugh dealership right now, including the 2 in Walnut Ridge, Highway 67 North, Walnut Ridge, Chrysler Dodge Jeep Ram store, where we are. 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

Rolling Stones and Start Me Up. How you doing, Phil? Here with you just inside the 3 o'clock hour on a Friday. Yeah! Less than an hour away from the Friday edition of the Happy Hour. You can call or text 870-935-1005. It is the Friday edition of the Happy Hour. That means we like it a little louder, a little longer, and a little harder. Think about that when you call it in. Now think about this. This is it. Your last chance to qualify in the Jeep Wrangler and Cash giveaway with Sonic, Cavanaugh, Chrysler, Dodge, Jeep, Ram, and the Eagle. This is your absolute last chance for a chance to win this brand new 2025 fully loaded Jeep Wrangler Sport S, uplifted by Parrish Automotive, sales tax paid, valued at over $46,000, and your final chance to win $500 cash. 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We'll check in with the Eagle crew coming up here in about 10 minutes to tell you about some great deals they have on the lot at Cavanaugh Chrysler Dodge Jeep Ram in Walnut Ridge. Good luck from Sonic, Cavanaugh Chrysler Dodge Jeep Ram, and 100.5, the Eagle rocks.

again. If you know what I'm talking about, just let me know if you wanna go to that whole mile on the range. They got a lot of nice girls.

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1: 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Last chance to get entered into the Jeep Wrangler and Cash giveaway. You have till 5 o'clock to text the word duck. D-U-C-K, just like all those little ducks inside that Jeep Wrangler, to 43414. Duck to 43414. You have until 5 o'clock. 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

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And by the way, you can see the Jeep Wrangler we're giving away at Cavanaugh Chrysler Dodge Jeep Ram in Walnut Ridge this afternoon. We're broadcasting live there. We'll check in with the Eagle crew coming up here in about 10 minutes for more details about some of the great deals they have on the lots, including deals on those Jeep Wranglers they've got. Text DUCK to 43414 before 5 p.m. Your chance to win in the Jeep Wrangler and Cash giveaway from Cavanaugh Chrysler Dodge Jeep Ram, Sonic America's Drive-In, and 100.5 The Eagle.

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1: It's the eve of the Jeep Wrangler Cash Giveaway. We're at Cavanaugh Chrysler Dodge Jeep Ram in Walnut Ridge. 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DUCK 43414. Once we hit 5 o'clock, no more entries. Tracy Moore, man, we're getting ready for a great evening. Now, when we come up to the lot tomorrow morning, as far as parking, one way in, we got plenty of parking.
2: Yes, sir, Jim. We've got, you come in between the Chevy and Chrysler store, you'll go down the street, there'll be officers directing everybody, you'll come in the back of the building, and there'll be people there parking. It's going to be uniform parking, it's all going to be in order, so it should be easy getting in and out, and it's going to be pretty well coordinated with everything we've got going.
1: When everybody comes on lot, we're going to have, of course, some of your great car dealers are going to be out here working, talking to people, meeting and greeting, and telling them about some great, great deals. Hey, if you don't win the Jeep, you can get them one, can't you?
2: Yes, we'll get you one. 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We have Gladiators. They're marked down. 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
3: 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The grand finale of the Jeep Wrangler and Cash Giveaway. 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
3: 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And hey, we're making a party out of it. 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
4: 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Hey, what's going on, man? Phil Chance here with you. Welcome to the Friday edition of the Happy Hour. We are stoked that you are here. And get ready, man. We're going to rock the ride home together with your classic rock request. 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We are live for one more hour at Cavanaugh, Chrysler, Dodge, Jeep, Ram in Walnut Ridge. 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

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All right, take a look at the Jeep right now at Cavanaugh Chrysler Dodge Jeep Ram of Walnut Ridge. While you're there, how about test driving one of their selection of Jeep Wranglers they've got on the lot. Plus, they've got a ton of other deals going on. We'll check in with the Eagle crew coming up here in about 10 minutes. Tell you about some more great deals at Cavanaugh Chrysler Dodge Jeep Ram. This is your final chance to qualify in the Jeep Wrangler and Cash Giveaway with Sonic America's Drive-In. 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
1: Everybody, we're in Walnut Ridge, Cavanaugh Chrysler Dodge Jeep Ram, your last chance to get entered in the Jeep Wrangler Cash Giveaway. 5 o'clock, not much time to text DUCK, D-U-C-K to 43414. That's DUCK to 43414. Quack, quack. Just like all the ducks on top of that Jeep Wrangler that we're going to be giving away, this is your opportunity. Tracy Moore, been working hard. You're going to be here in the morning. You're going to be showing off all your inventory here. 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Now, when you come Highway 67 to Walnut Ridge, you go between what two dealerships?
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This is it. It's one of your final chances to get qualified. You got just under 30 minutes left. After that, we're done qualifying. And we're going to give it away tomorrow at Cavanaugh Chrysler Dodge Jeep Ram in Walnut Ridge. We are also live at Cavanaugh Chrysler Dodge Jeep Ram this afternoon in Walnut Ridge. We'll check in with the Eagle crew coming up in about 10 minutes. But text DUCK to 43414. Your chance to win in the Jeep Wrangler and Cash giveaway with Sonic America's Drive-In, Cavanaugh Chrysler Dodge Jeep Ram in Walnut Ridge, and 100.5. The Eagle rocks. Good luck.

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0: Eagle is taking it to the street.
1: Oh, let me tell you, time is almost up. You better right now text Duck to 43414. We're in Walnut Ridge at Capital Chrysler Dodge Jeep Ram. The climactic conclusion of the Cavanaugh Jeep Wrangler cash giveaway with Sonic America's Drive-In. And this has been fun, don't you think, Tracy Moore?

0: to hear what they sound like.
1: Hey, let me ask you now, somebody, if they don't win, you know, you can set them up with a Jeep just like that.
0: Yes, sir. I can order a Jeep just like that. The Sky One Touch Top, I can order one. I've also got some Gladiators and Wranglers on the lot. They're marked down with some good discounts on those. If you don't want a Jeep, we can sell you something else.
1: And I was going to say, in the months to come, some really exciting news, Cavanaugh Chrysler Dodge Jeep Ram, about new inventory coming in and new models.
0: Yes, we've got some new models coming. We're going to be able to order some later this year. We've got a two-door Gladiator that's called a Scrambler. It's going to be below $30,000. And Chrysler has come out with two different size SUVs. They're going to be around the $30,000 or a little over $30,000 mark.
1: That's some good news. That's some great news. Tomorrow morning, we will be here. Check in at 9, begins 11 o'clock. Music, hot dogs, Baskin-Robbins. 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
5: All right, man, here we go. Second hour of the Friday edition of the Happy Hour. Before we go any further, though, I just have to tell you, that's it. We're done. Qualifying is over in the Jeep Wrangler and Cash giveaway from Sonic, Cavanaugh, Chrysler, Dodge, Jeep, Ram, and the Eagle. For those of you that got qualified, congratulations. We'll see you tomorrow at the grand prize giveaway. You have a chance to win this 2025 Jeep Wrangler Sport S. We're giving away with sales tax paid, by the way. And, yeah, so we've got a bunch of people are going to show up at Cavanaugh Chrysler Dodge Jeep Ram at Walnut Ridge tomorrow, all hoping to win this Jeep. Only one person is going to drive away, and it could be you if you are qualified. Now, stick around. We've got details you need to know as a qualifier, where you need to be, what you need to have with us or with you. For the grand prize giveaway tomorrow. That's all coming up here in about 20 minutes. Stick around for that. And we'd love to hear your rock and roll request. 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You can also send us a recorded voice request through the Eagle Rocks app. Just download that for free right now from the App Store. Use the open mic feature to send us that recorded voice request. There you go. Well, it's Friday. And you know on Fridays we like it a little louder, a little longer, a little harder. So we're going to get into some classic rock and roll. But again, just let me tell you that if you did not get qualified in the last 2 hours, I mean, it's no big deal. It's just that
6: you blew it!
5: 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Yes, you did, man. 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

0: 100.5 Eagle Rocks The Clash. Rock the Casbah. Phil here. Of course, my age, the only thing I can rock anymore is a recliner. No, really. I'm sorry. I got old, all right? Get off my back about it. While we're at it, get off my lawn. All right, just inside the 5 o'clock hour, it is the second hour of the Friday edition of the Happy Hour. Heck yeah. Call or text 870-935-1005. And hang on, if you are qualified in the Jeep Wrangler and Cash giveaway, coming up in 10 minutes, we've got complete details about where you need to be tomorrow, what time, and more importantly, what you need to have with you for the grand prize drawing at Cavanaugh Chrysler Dodge Jeep Ram. There you go. Of course, it's Friday, though, so we're all going to be going out and partying tonight. Of course, when you go out and party, you got to have some snacks. So I just wanted to check in and see what kind of snacks you need tonight.
1: Get some sour cream and onion chips with some dip, man. Ooh. Some beef jerky, some peanut butter.
0: Oh,
1: get some Häagen-Dazs ice cream bars, a whole lot of hot. Make sure chocolate. 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

0: chocolate, man. 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Some popcorn, red popcorn, graham crackers. Graham crackers with the marshmallows, little marshmallows, and little chocolate bars, and we'll make some s'mores,
1: some
0: man.
1: S'mores, man. Yeah, that's what I'm saying, yo. S'mores! Why?

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JonesboroRightNow.com, powered by the Watlington Law Firm. 100.5 The Eagle.

0: That's Snorting Whiskey. How you doing? Phil here with you on the Friday edition of the Happy Hour. Yeah. Glad you're here. Now, everybody, focus. Focus for a second. If you're qualified in the Jeep Wrangler and cash giveaway, just know that you need to be at Cavanaugh Chrysler Dodge Jeep Ram tomorrow for the grand prize giveaway. That's located at 3507 Highway 67 in Walnut Ridge. If you are a qualifier and you are coming to the giveaway, make sure you have your valid Arkansas, Tennessee, or Missouri driver's license. An expired driver's license is an invalid driver's license. So check your license now. Make sure you've got that all straight. You'll also need to show us that reply text you got when you entered the contest. All right. A screenshot of that is acceptable, but you'll need to show us that to get into the giveaway. Registration is going to begin at 9 a.m. The giveaway starts promptly at 11 a.m. I suggest that you be there as early as 9 a.m. to start checking in. All right. If you get there at 11:05 and you haven't checked in yet, you're going to be out of luck. You will not be able to participate in that giveaway. The Craft Propane Powered BFG is going to be fired up. We're going to be taking care of you until the giveaway happens with free all beef hot dogs, chips, and Pepsi ice down with Cole Watson ice. We'll have our Baskin Robbins Pleaser freezer there serving up free Baskin Robbins ice cream while supplies last. Bring something that you can be comfortable in, a lawn chair, a blanket, blow up mattress, whatever you need to be comfortable. And then you are going to be entertained like you've never been entertained before with the Bloodhound Band, a great band, and they're going to be providing some entertainment for you. The Jeep Wrangler and cash giveaway happens tomorrow. You must be present to win. Don't forget that. And of course, we just want to thank...
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Live, Eagle Rocks, Aerosmith, Walking This Way. Well, the divisional series for Major League Baseball is set. I love postseason baseball, man. It's so exciting. Game one of the divisional series for the NL and AL all tomorrow. You've got the White Sox and the Guardians, 1 p.m. You got the Braves at the Dodgers, 4 p.m. You've got Yankees at the Rays, 6:30 p.m. And Padres at Brewers, 8:30 p.m. If your team's in it, good luck to your team. And enjoy this postseason baseball. It's Billy Thorpe, Children of the Sun, on the Eagle.

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0: Courtney and Wings and Living Let Dies. We wrap up the Friday edition of the Happy Hour. Yeah. Oh, man. It was awesome today. Great request. I mean, when was the last time you heard Children of the Sun on the radio, right? Appreciate that request. We'll do it again on Monday from 4 to 6, the Mellow Monday edition of the Happy Hour. Well, your Kate Storm Team forecast. I mean, it couldn't have been any better today. We got rain and cooler temperatures. I mean, come on, right? 71 was our high for the afternoon, 62 a low tonight. Tomorrow, cloudy, a high of 73. The good news here is they've reduced our chances of rain down to around 20% tomorrow. When we started the week, it was around 60. So great news there for the grand prize giveaway and the Jeep Wrangler and cash giveaway at Cavanaugh Chrysler Dodge Jeep Ram. And get this, about the time we start the giveaway at around 11, temperature is going to be between, you know, mid to upper 60s. So keep that in mind. High of 73 for the afternoon tomorrow. 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
1: 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Think about it. 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
3: 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They're breezy.
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1: 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And hey, we're making a party out of it. 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

0: 100.5 Eagle Rocks, Twisted Sister. We're not going to take it. How you doing? Phil here with you. Welcome to the 6 o'clock hour on a Friday. It is October 2nd, by the way. And, of course, our grand prize giveaway in the Jeep Wrangler and Cash giveaway with Sonic, Cavanaugh, Chrysler, Dodge, Jeep, Ram, and the Eagle happens tomorrow at Cavanaugh, Chrysler, Dodge, Jeep, Ram. That's located at 3507 Highway 67 in Walnut Ridge. If you are qualified, meaning you text the keyword during this contest and you got the reply message back to your phone that you were officially qualified, then listen up. Here's what you need to bring with you tomorrow. Your valid Arkansas, Tennessee, and Missouri driver's license. That's it. So if it is expired, that means that your driver's license is invalid. Check your driver's license now and make sure you've got that all straight, all right? Plus, you'll need to bring that reply message you got back to your phone saying that you are officially qualified. You'll need to show that to us to get registered, all right? Now, a screenshot of that is acceptable, but that's what you'll have to show us. Valid Arkansas, Tennessee, or Missouri driver's license and the reply text we sent you when you entered the contest. Make sure you've got that. Registration will begin at 9 o'clock, and I suggest that you get there 9 o'clock or a little bit earlier. Get in line and get checked in. The giveaway starts promptly at 11 a.m. If you're not there and checked in by 11 o'clock, you'll be out of luck. You do have to be present to win. Keep that in mind. We're going to take care of you while you're waiting for the contest to begin. We've got the Kraft propane-powered VFG fired up with free all-beef hot dogs, chips, and Pepsi ice down with Cole Watson ice. We've got the Baskin-Robbins Pleaser Freezer fired up or cooled up, maybe that's a better way to say that, with free Baskin-Robbins ice cream while supplies last. Bring something with you so you can be comfortable. A lawn chair, some type of, you know, stadium chair or blanket or blow-up mattress, whatever you need to be comfortable. We've got a great band that's going to provide entertainment. The Bloodhound Band's going to blow you away with some of the music they're going to be playing. And it's all going down tomorrow. Again, you must be present to win. So please show up at Cavanaugh Chrysler Dodge Jeep Ram tomorrow for the climactic conclusion of the grand prize giveaway and the Jeep Wrangler and Cash giveaway with Sonic America's Drive-In, Cavanaugh Chrysler Dodge Jeep Ram, and 100.5 The Eagle Rocks.
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0: Steve Miller. That's Rockin' Me. Phil here wrapping it up. Thanks for hanging out with me on this Friday and rocking the Eagle into the weekend. We really appreciate that. We've got the grand prize giveaway of the Jeep Wrangler and Cash giveaway tomorrow with Sonic, Cavanaugh, Chrysler, Dodge, Jeep, Ram, and the Eagle. If you need details about what you need or where you need to be, just go to eagle1005.com. You'll get all that stuff there. But be sure that you're there tomorrow and checked in by 11 a.m. That's when the actual contest will begin. And we will see you there. Good luck to all of our qualifiers. Don't forget, we got Arkansas Razorback football on tap for you tomorrow as well. The Hogs on the road in College Station to take on the Texas Aggies. And it's going to be a tough game, but maybe we'll pull out a win like we did last week against Tulsa. We will see. And other than that, man, just have a great weekend. There's tons of activities going on in Northeast Arkansas this weekend. Get out with the family. And as you go through this weekend, be a decent human being, treat others with respect, and try to make this world a better place for those around you. Have a great weekend.
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